0: now.
1: Thank you.
0: 426, I didn't get any of that.
2: Copy of 426.
0: Joint.
2: We have the order tag of 74 David, David and Mary Paul, 74 David, David and Mary Paul, so that's the name of the red.
0: It's going to be registered to the mail, Ernest, and it is valid.
2: Yeah. Oh.

0: Central Y-25 service.
1: I got
2: Central 202.
1: 202.
2: 239 to change to a 20, please.
1: Ammo.
2: Oh, I'm sorry, wrong one. 221 is to a 20, and you can change 239 to an 8, signal 8.
1: Aye, correct.

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Caller Aiden is requesting his father, Cody, to be trespassed from this location, who's currently waiting outside.

0: 337-326, respond emergency to the Herald Avenue Park, 23400 Herald Avenue, cross of Maracaibo Street. Caller's just going to be a passerby, but stating that there will be approximately 9 male physical.
1: Here's our copy route.
2: 26 copies are out from D3.
0: Both units acknowledge 2007. This was occurring at the front entrance of the park for the caller.

0: 3-7, is that going to be by the basketball courts?
1: They were referring to it on the public side.
2: Can you try 15, come stop?
1: Try for 15.
2: Vermont, Eugene, Florida Tag, David, Sam, 5, Frank, Victor, DCS, 5, FE, on a silver Chrysler minivan.
1: 28. Units responding to Harold Avenue Park. We are going to have multiple callers. The second caller stating that there was multiple juveniles trying to steal another one's bike. And he's going to be the one with scratches on his face, but it looks like he's possibly leaving. It's going to be a white male on a bicycle wearing a black shirt, 14 years old. She's also making suicidal statements on the phone.
3: Route 108. Route 1, Route 4, Route 5, Montana.
1: Copy.

0: I go to Bravo 1, Bravo 4. Caller stated she was heading towards Gilcrest and then she hung up. Unknown description of the female.
1: Bravo.
2: Ivan is going to be the juvenile that was injured. He's going to be in the area of Loveland and Peachland.
3: Ever.

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0: 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I'm a DT supervisor now.
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1: Central 239, can you change the address for me when you're ready?
2: US
1: 27993 Arrowhead Circle, Punta Gorda. That's where she lives. That's where she's going to be missing from.
2: Come on.
1: We're going to have Dominic to protect the family.
2: 2011.
3: Central Star 2.
2: Star 2 Lab.
3: 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I put out a vehicle on its water going westbound in Collinswood.
2: Copy.

0: star 2202. Good. Is that 239's signal 8?
1: That's done for. Just passing Flamingo. I'm familiar with her.
0: Alright, 10-4. 239, start heading that way.
2: Coming around.
1: Central, start to taking a right onto Knox Terrace.
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1: Central, have a stop in the vehicle, Flamingo and Knox.
0: Copy, stop in the vehicle, Flamingo and Knox at 23.
2: Bravo 3, Punta Gorda has located the female at West Marion and McGregor.
0: West Marion and McGregor, 2013.
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0: Y2.
4: I'll be out with that juvenile victim. It's going to be right on Loveland Pizza.
0: I copy 2014.

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1: Star 16, copy, sir.
0: Star 16.
1: Harbor and Brinson, Florida Tag, Charles Queen 9, 8 William Charles, CQ 9, 8 WC, on a Red Ford Focus.
0: 2050.
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0: 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This subject that was allegedly getting jumped, his name's Ivan, a white male, approximately 14 years of age, wearing all black with a black bike, white Crocs, and a checkered backpack. His last seen going eastbound down Peachland, walking his bike. I'm just going to bowl that area.
1: Y2 is going to be out with him, right at that light.
0: Number 3.

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0: 516, you're going to be en route to Northport with this subject.
1: 2017. All units, emergency traffic for 120 for an open door at 141 Yellow Pine Drive at 2018.
0: 220.
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0: Jones Loop, Glasgow. Jones Loop in Glasgow. Forward tag, Robert John Mary, Victor 68, RJM V68 on a Silver Q.
1: 2021.
2: Central Y2, copy one.
1: Y2.
2: Last name spelling is going to be Sam, Tom, Sam, Ida, Adam, Paul, Nora, Yankee. First name, Ivan, common spelling. Middle initial is A. Date of birth is
1: 7/25/2011.
3: Going to be on a motorcycle pulling in behind Walmart. No tag on the motorcycle.
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0: Sam David Young, Nora 92, SBYN 92, should go back to a Yamaha motorcycle.
1: Copy. Okay, I'm coming back to a Black Yamaha motorcycle to Christian Angel, Beatrix Boulevard in Portrait, scenario 1.
0: Sam 4, can you run him for me, please?
2: April, when you can, will you put the phone number for Crossroads on Vermont in the notes, please?
1: Thank you.
3: I've seen also the beginning mileage is in the CAD line 14.
1: Hey, copy.

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0: Hang on, I'm on the line. Melody, I'm also showing the motorcycle operation.
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0: My female out of Florida. Last name is Charles Zebra Adam Paul Ida George Adam. First name Skyler, common spelling. Middle initial R for Rain. Date of birth 11/18/1999.
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0: 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Can you send the images to check them out medically and also altered mental status?

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0: The male half has a valid DL. The female has a license not valid, effective 1/13/2026 for controlled substances, negative wants times 2. Copy that.

0: 326-308.
1: 326, go ahead. Lenora, I'll be en route to North 4 Behavioral. Copy, sorry, mileage.
2: Go ahead.
1: 15,384.9, 15384.9. Copy. He left, but we have pictures and updated information.
0: Careful.
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0: Make it off the warrant place and it's not valid. I am showing you that for suspension of 6-1 of 2026.
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3: Three 26, you can clear from over there.
2: Central.
3: Central 322, have you take out of Florida?
0: 322.
3: 8-3, V. David, M. Mary, P. Tom, E. Edward. Should be on a gray Pacifica minivan.
0: 2 be parked in front of the target in a silver Ford Explorer advising. She locked the vehicle when she went inside the store. When she came back, the door was open. Doesn't look like anything's missing.
1: That's one out.
0: 235.

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0: 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It's going to be Florida tag Charlie Young 0870. CY0870, blue Chevy. Happy 2042.
1: 0450. Should we go back to a black Alpha plate?
0: No record.

0: 320, copy a residential burn. Being routed to 2425 Picnic Street, 2425 Picnic Street, cross Linton Lane. Caller is advising that a male was trying to get inside the home, but ringing the doorbell and now standing in the driveway.
1: It's not a text of some sort.

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0: Central 422, I'll be en route to North for behavioral, starting as in CAS.
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1: 239.
3: 239,
1: go ahead.
3: Can you close this out, status 2 to me, please, and then just for ACES, and you can reopen it and put star 2 back on it.
1: Never.

0: Okay, there is a lot of wind. You're advising a change 221 Chicago 14, is that correct?
1: Yeah, 10-4. Sorry about that.
0: It's okay. Another 57, same phone number at the airport. Am I good to close it out to you?
1: 10-4.
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0: Danny
3: 4.

0: 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Got me 7,000 foot.
1: 322.
0: Last name is Charles Adam Barry Paul Boy Edward Lincoln Lincoln. First name Dustin. Last name Adam Barry. Whitefield 04-2489-42489.
1: Yes, sir.

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1: 322.
0: You can have an ID card only, negative ones. Florida inmate release status from 2019 for 31.
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2: 326.
1: White Mouth, Florida, last name, David Edward, Lincoln, George, Adam, David Ocean. First name, Franklin, Robert, Edward, David, David Young. No middle. Date of birth is 7/14/1997.
2: 10-4.
3: Central 308.
2: 308.
3: Can you pull a 20 for that same location, the physical? You change the physical to a 39. And 337 will be primary on both of them.
2: Do you want all the same information in the 20?
3: 10-4, link them together, please.
4: Ivan will be in protective custody.
2: 2057.

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0: 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Negative one.
1: Copy, thank you. It's a civil issue. Can we change it to a 42, please?
0: 308, you copy?
1: Devil.
0: Three oh eight, 320.

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1: All right, copy. Thank you, sir.

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0: Well, you can go ahead and clear me off of that status T for tracks and reopen it for 422 until I can drop him off.
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1: 224, five.
0: You can assign me to that civil. I already dealt with her last shift.
1: Okay, right.

0: Affirm, just a 34. Can I get a conversation with this vehicle?
1: Yeah, sir.
2: F4, thank you.

0: 419. Can you copy civil?
1: Thank you.
0: You'll be making contact with a caller at the Concorda PD lobby, 1410 Tamiami Trail. It's going to be referenced to 5233 Grassland Terrace, which is in Port Charlotte. It's reference to a client that breached their contract and kept the caller's tools. Central, it's going to be A1 with 30.
2: Yeah, well, thank you.

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1: 422, go ahead.
0: Reference the 20 I'm on. I'm going to be en route to Northport Behavioral.
1: I got
2: it. 3-0-4-1.
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0: I'm out to the jail, 30 miles in the cat. You can take my call to a 56.
1: Happy. 2115. Can you copy a suspicious person?
2: 326, good.
1: Bowl of the area, 375 Kings Highway, 375 Kings, cross of Sand Hill. There's going to be reference to a approximately 13-year-old that was in the parking lot of Walmart yelling in distress. There was either a language barrier or he was special needs, saying that he was avoiding help from staff as he was scared his mother would hit him. They have since left in a small blue sedan with a possible Florida tag of David Lincoln, 56 William David. They left 1 minute with an unknown DOT.

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0: Again, South McCall turning on to San Casa. It's going to be Florida Tag, William, John, Charles, 9, Edward. 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
2: 1024, thank you. 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
2: Last name Doyle, David Ocean, Young, Lincoln Edwards, first name's Rita, Robert Ida, Tom, Adam, middle initial I for Ida. Date of birth is going to be 12-19-1964, white female, Florida.
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2: Sergeant, 125 stop. Central Y2.
1: Y2.
2: That 39, can you close that out, status 2 to 333, or excuse me, 337?
1: Yep.

0: Roger, 422.
1: First 21.
0: Was this already closed out for 515? Yeah. 10-4, you can close out our original status. I'll be back around 54.
1: Copy. Yeah.

0: 408 Central.
1: What?
0: The jail is requesting that we serve a Border Patrol detainer. Can any unit do that, or does that have to be a DIO unit?
1: I will find out. Stand by.
2: Central YT, you're going to need one of the 287G deputies.
0: Yes.
1: 408 copies.
0: Star 16, are you one of those?
3: Not yet.

0: Central, I'm 27, copy stop.
1: I'm 27, go
0: ahead. McCall Spinnaker on Florida Tag, Victor, Victor, Henry, 11, VVH11 on a blue Chevy pickup.
1: 501. 501. I want to contact FHP. I believe they can serve those. I can try that. Or Star 15, would you be able to serve that?

0: Star 15 Central.
1: Star 15, you're ready to me.
0: Yeah, that's 10-4. Are you available to serve a Border Patrol detainer at the jail? Thank you.
1: Star 15, standby, just one.

0: Central 508.
1: 508.
0: If Star is tied up, one of the traffic guys should be able to help as well.
1: Yeah, Tim Rose looking at it, but one's in Englewood and one's in 5.
2: Current 15 Central, I'm not a DIO. I can't serve that.
1: Good to know. Thank you.
3: Central 308.
1: 308.
3: 322 is called. Can you change to 2814, please?
1: Yes.
3: Central 308. This is going to be the assault. My apologies.
1: Thanks.

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1: Go ahead.
2: David, Nora 2-3 Ham, 3 Henry Adam. David, Nora 2-3 AJH, come back to a Dodge pickup truck, silver in color. If you can run the RO, if it's Mauricio, please.
1: Yeah, please.
3: Two 34 clear, stop.
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0: 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It's going to be 12/11/67, male, white.

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0: He has a valid DL, nothing out of Florida, non-extraditable warrant out of Ohio for a traffic offense.
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1: Oh my god.
0: We have south access to Pinedale. It's going to be Florida tag. Young 6-1, 4 Charles Adam, Y-6-1, 4 CA. It's going to be on a black Toyota Camry.
1: Copy, going off.
0: 120, correction. That's going to be a Mazda 4-door sedan.
1: Copy.
0: That's 324, cut to stop.
1: 224, go ahead.
0: Parker and Peachling, Parker and Peachling. To me on Florida tag, 68 Edward.

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0: That 56 for Star 15, you can take him off and put me on it. Make me primary. Be a cop to the jail. 71.

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1: I'm going to drive. Winchester and Cougar Way, Florida Tag 2-1, George, Charlie, Lincoln, Paul, 2-1, GCLP. It's a black city. 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
0: 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Can I use Biscayne Drive?
1: Yeah, that works. 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
0: The South Axis and CMS is going to be Florida Tag. David Union 2, 4, Victor Victor, DU 2, 4, VV, it's going to be on Blue Jeep Wrangler.
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0: 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Accident and unknown injuries.
1: 221.
0: We're going to be at the checkers at 1793 Tammany Trail. It's going to be a white SUV versus a bright pickup truck.
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0: That's 10-4, there's two key holders, I'll 75 it.
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1: I'm going to make contact with them, see if anybody turned it in.
2: 10-4, thank you.

0: 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All no injuries to report.
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1: 4, both in the neighborhood.
0: Copy, 22. 5658 Twin Palm, cross the Pinecone Street. Caller's advising that his brother attacked him. He is refusing EMS. Wade is going to be waiting down the road for law enforcement, and the brother is going to be 40-year-old male, Billy Burke.
2: Control 426, I'll be around for that as well. 422, I copy.
3: 431 copies from Taylor and Jones.
2: Central, do we know if the brother's still armed with the hatchet?
0: Not sure. I can have the call taker ask.
2: Central.
0: Four 431, that's going to be unknown. The caller's waiting down the road, and the brother's still on the property at the camper.
2: 10-4, other units copy that.
4: 22 copies.
5: Central, star 16.
0: Star 16.
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0: 22-8.

0: Unit's going to the domestic on Swain Palm to stage with the complaint, and I'm in route also.
1: Okay, 4-7.

0: Central 308. Do we have EMS on the way?
1: Yes, 10-4.
0: 10-4, we have a civil occupant. 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
1: 22-10.
0: Central 308, copy tag.
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0: You may subscribe to this domestic on Twang Palm. Just be advised you're going to be making contact with the caller first. He's going to be on Twang Palm towards Burma wearing a blue, yellow, and white button-down shirt with no shoes. There's also going to be two free-roaming pit bulls, but he said they're typically nice.
1: Only two copies.

0: Central, I'm unable to see the call. 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
1: Yeah, 10-4, it's going to be Billy Burke, 40-year-old male.

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0: Haven't stopped yet. Frank Paul Adam, D05, FPA, David, 05. White Cadillac, Rogers, and Higgs, still rolling.
1: I copy, 2250.
2: Star 2's in route.
1: Yes.
3: Star 7, I'll be out with him.
1: Copy.
2: Central 515.
1: 515.
2: Well, can you put a probation check in for me at Crossroads in Vermont, please?
1: Yes, sir.
4: Central 326.
1: 326.
4: If I missed it, I apologize. Can we get next record for this, Wolf Charger?
1: And first.

0: Bravo 4 for Delta, copy 1, my name and date of birth. First name, Julie, Julia, uniform, Lima, India, Echo, middle initial A, Alpha. Last name, Zavolsky, it's going to be Tango, Oscar, Bravo, Oscar, Lima, Sierra, Kilo, India. Date of birth is going to be May 19th, 1966. It's going to be out of Illinois.
1: Copy.

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2: 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I believe he's got his hands up walking backwards. Go ahead and give me traffic.
0: Oh, yes, emergency traffic for units at 5658 Swain Palm Drive, 2220. I'm sorry, now I'll have you back, Sarah.

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0: good.
1: The area of Kimmy Train Cornelius Boulevard, can we reference to 3 to 4 vehicles, possibly street racing, headed southbound. One is possibly a Kowalski, the other is going to be a purple Nissan.
0: I acknowledge they coming towards Port Charlotte, I'm assuming?
1: That's in Port Charlotte.
0: Yeah, well.

0: 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You can clear traffic for now.
1: Small units, Glenmore City traffic, 5658 Swing Palm Drive, 2224.

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0: For reference, that's Signal 12, county line. Signing to me, close it out. Nothing located. Thank you.
1: I copy, thank you. 239, you copy?
2: I do. Thank you, 200.
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4: Can you call me? Central 4, give me a second.
5: Central 326.
1: 3826.
5: That driver's getting transported to Advent. I'm following EMS.
1: Headquarters.
0: Central 515.
1: 515.
0: 10-4, you can clear that. Call status 1. Copy a second. Probation check.
1: Same location.
0: Negative. It's going to be 17740 Cook, Courtwood Bend Trail.
1: 10-4.

0: 239 Central Park, copy another respectful shower call.
1: Go ahead.
0: This is coming up. Timmy Trill from Hancock. They're last seen passing Port Charlotte Boulevard. Can we be referenced to a black pickup truck? PNC Denali was swerving all over and braking. Grab for a tag of 96 Adam Edwards, George Williams.
2: Oh, from Pasco County to your MCP supervisor acknowledged.
1: Bravo 1.
2: 227.
3: When you can, go ahead and add a second one, put it in queue for that same location. Oh, yes, okay.
0: Yeah, boy.

0: 39 Central.
1: Good. Elder Bean, Toledo, Blaze.
0: When the last update was, they were stopped at the red light past Midway. No contact with the caller.
1: 10-4, is he following or no?
0: Negative. We're no longer landline.
1: No, I'll follow. I'm Collingswood and Elder Bean.

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1: Is it the two brothers, Brian and Billy?
0: Yeah, Brian and William Burke Jr.
1: Copy, I got him. Stand by.

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1: The 43 for that driver was given to your trainee.
0: Thank you.

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0: Ryan has a license not valid. He's going to be on probation or supervised release till 2027 for grand theft. William has a valid DL. It's going to be negative once times two. They're both going to be high-risk DB.

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1: Go ahead.
0: White female, Florida, last name Charles Adam Robert Edward William, first name Charles Adam Ida Tom Lincoln Ida Nora, initial E for Aaron, 1/10 of 1992.
1: Thank you.

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Unit to Easy Liquor at 3651 Tamerley Trail, across the Easy Street. We'll be making contact with a complaint in an unknown subject in a wheelchair, stating that this male in a wheelchair was intentionally trying to get hit by an ambulance. He's now not speaking. He's going to be a white male, approximately 50 years old, white hair, black shirt, and shorts.

0: 408-422.
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1: He does not know it.
2: Central 515.
3: 515.
2: You can clear both of those status one.
3: Yep.
0: .422, what's the brother's first name?
1: It's going to be Billy. He goes by Billy. I do have a phone number if you guys would like to try it.

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1: Keep it in, Clyde.
0: 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I didn't locate anything. Closed out status one. 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
1: I copy it, 2241.
2: Central, 3, come stop.
1: 3, go ahead.

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1: No, we have the other half, if you want to just hang down there.
0: Okay. Central.
2: Central 419.
3: 419.
2: Can you copy line 9, please?
3: Central.
0: .408-422, if you're able to, can you give me a call? There's somebody down there.

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1: I'm sorry, go ahead.
0: In South McCall and Gulfstream, Zone 5 side, from the Florida tag, I had Edward Union 248, IEU 248, going to be on a red Ford Explorer.
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0: 337, can you copy a 4-key?
1: 37.
0: Excuse me, at 23339 Superior Avenue, across of Harwick Street. Kimberly is requesting in-person contact. She would like to show law enforcement a noise that was caught on her camera.
1: Stand 4. I'm on this accident. It's waiting for the tow now, but Cleveland's on scene, so I can head over there once I clear here.
0: Keyboard.
2: Central 550.
0: 550.
2: Copy another juvenile probation check. It's going to be 38320 Cook Brown.
0: Keyboard.
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0: Go ahead, Brawler.
3: South Carolina Tech 761 Bravo Quebec Lima 761 BQL on a gray Honda Tucson will be Marion and 41 northbound.
0: Marion 41 northbound 2248. If you think there might be one.
4: The 40, if you don't mind.
0: Yeah, 410.

0: 408 422.
1: Good.
0: Is EMS done with your guy?
1: Yeah, 10-4. He refused to get checked out.
0: Put him in your car and drive him up here, please.
1: 10-4.
2: 422 Central. That's going to be negative for a no contact order.
1: Oh, thank you.
3: Bravo 3 back to service.
4: Yeah,

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1: 337.
0: Have you notified Public Works about the down stop sign here?
1: I have not. Is it the... What location is it going to be for?
0: Yeah, let me get that across. The 337, it's going to be the Harborview and Oakview intersection.
1: Yeah, I'll give him a call.

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1: Good.
0: Changes to a 61.
1: Yeah, boys, no duty, copy.
0: Hey, copy. Central 320, can you run the subject out of the call, Alan Rochon? 10-4.

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0: That's roll 221.
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0: I'll test both vehicles. Roadway's back open. In close to alphabet, if you.
1: Yes.
2: Cleveland has a vehicle. You can bring back on that 14.
1: Copy 331.

0: 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Copy, take out of Florida.
1: 322, go ahead.
0: Queen Zebra Robert, King 09. Come back on a gray Toyota Tacoma pickup.
1: 10-4, comes back to a gray Toyota pickup truck. 3 Zachary Mullis, 3272 Depew Avenue in Port Charlotte.
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0: 1-4, King Nora Zebra, back to a silver Tacoma.
1: 10-4, that opens back to a silver Toyota pickup to a Jonas Red or an Alexis Mormier, 220-0801 to Afton, Port Charlotte.
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0: 31 Little Farm, 31 Little Farm is going to be on Florida. David Henry 34 out of Frank, DH34IF. It's on a light color Nissan.
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0: 419, can you copy public assist?
1: You good?
0: It's going to be Chelsea Garden Way, Willow Leaf Boulevard, Chelsea Garden Way and Willow Leaf. Caller's reporting a broken fire hydrant. It says it's not causing any kind of road blockage. If you could just verify if it's flushing or if it's actually broken. I also split it for the fire department to come check it out.
1: Okay, copy. Show me en route.

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0: 130. Good evening, Route 22255 North Beach Road, going to Unit 5. Both advising she's having a dispute with her partner and he shut the power off. It's going to be a first of Michael. They are separated at this time, however, he is intoxicated.
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0: capacity.
1: Yeah, 14, I'm under restraint on the plus.
0: Yeah, of course. Is it going to be Jayton or the other one?
1: Give me the primary FEMA.
0: Yeah, of course.

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1: Ten four.
2: 515
1: Cecil. 515. This is a valid DL, negative one. Florida inmate release status from 2011 for cocaine.
2: 10-4.

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0: 239202. Respond emergency to 14483 Dahlgren Avenue, 14483 Dahlgren Avenue, across the Cornelius Boulevard. I was advising that a friend beat her up, advising that there's blood all over the floor.
1: To a 2 copy and route from the mall. Is there a body on in the residence?
0: She's advising the subject is Haley, and she's still there. It's like going to be a 20-year-old female.
1: So cool.
0: Do they have any copy?
2: Yeah, I'm in a row.
0: 25.

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0: 419 Central.
1: Are you going?
0: No, can you be negative? Not that we were notified of.
1: What's 10-4? Do they want to come out, right? Come out here and shut this off?
0: They're in route. Okay. 224 Central, be advised. Their radio cutout. What was the date of birth?
2: 08-13-67, Whitemail, Florida.
0: I copy, 2323. PJ9202, be advised, there's going to be about 5 to 6 people in the home. They can hear a rumble in the background.
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0: Last name Berman, boy Edward, Robert, Mary, Adam, Nora, Nora. First name Kimberly, King, Ida, Mary, boy Edward, Robert, Lincoln, Young. Middle K as in King, date of birth 6/3/1964, white female out of Florida.
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0: He's sending me negative off the warrant ID card only, no photo license.
1: I'm ordering you that.

0: SL 239, do you have a squadron route?
1: Yes, sir.
0: They can approach. You got a female here that appears to have a broken nose.

0: 337, copy a public assist for phone contact. Give me reference to 23340 Scenic Avenue across from Melbourne Street. You're going to be making phone contact with Colby, reference one of his previous reports.
1: Yeah, okay.

0: 4001, copy information.
1: Traveling.
0: It's going to be in zone 1 at the Wyvern Hospitality. Caller states she was sitting in his truck and a female approached the vehicle. As the female left, she flashed the male sitting in his truck. It's going to be a white female wearing white tank top, jeans, black bag. Caller doesn't believe she's homeless. Direction of travel is south on Harvey Street. Time lapse 2-3 minutes.
1: 10-4, en route from 41 to Monaco.
0: 10-4, we upload the location to Gilcrest and her direction of travel is heading that way. It's going to be a Hispanic female and a white female.
1: 10-4.

0: Central 422.
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3: Copy, thanks.
4: Make sure 431 is primary. I need two DHs, one on each subject, since the 431 is tri-tech.
2: Copy, I sent Billy's over. I'll work on the other one now.

0: Boston for 422. I am going to have Brian on board and route to the jail.
1: 2334.
2: 24426.
1: 426.
2: I'm going to have the other half on board and on route to the jail.
1: 2334.
3: Central 501, if you haven't already, can you run the criminal history on that subject too and email it and try to check on?
1: Kepler.

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1: It blacked out and took off on me. I stopped following.
0: Copy. What was the direction of travel?
1: It was going southbound on Lighthouse and started weaving in and out of the side streets.
0: Copy.
2: Another comment to you.
3: Driver 16-120, is that as of far?
1: Tenable.
2: Goodbye.
3: 10-4, do we got someone over at her house?
1: I'm right near it, I'm flipping back around towards it.

0: Central one last thing to confirm on this.
1: Yeah, far.
2: One, 20. Can you tell it's driving?
0: Negative. I couldn't get a look at the driver.
2: 10-4.

0: 120. What was that last DOT?
1: You might have southbound on Lighthouse. Bravo 4, back in service.
2: 10-4.
0: One of you just wants to say that until you decide to return.
3: Campbell?

0: 720. If you want to try Vanessa Street, that'd be your sister's address, would be the next known location to go to.
1: Copy, I'll head over that way. If negative, I'll head back over to the house.
0: So,

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1: 337.
0: This year, this month, -001934, ending 1934.
1: 10-4.
0: Can you also show me out at 1100 Ware Avenue?
1: 10-4.
2: Central 422, I'll be out at the jail, I need to think of.
1: 2250.

0: 120, 127. 120. I have the car over here on Sandrift, 10404 Sandrift Ave.
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1: Campbell.
2: 431.
3: You're a white male out of Florida. Last name is Curry, Charles, Union, Robert, Robert, Hankey. First name Frank, Thomas Dowling. Initial C for Chesney, he's a junior. They were 10-15-79-10-1579. And also, we're going to be at the 7-Eleven at 41 Harbor with him.
2: Yeah,

0: 431 Central.
1: Yeah.
0: Isabella, DL, Native 1.
1: Yeah,

0: 326.
1: 326.
0: I have Caitlin 1015 for DUI.
1: 2356.

0: Central 431.
1: 431.
0: I was just advised by a passerby that there is an individual at the Fawcett parking garage on the top floor shining a green laser at the driver's eyes. Do you have a D3 unit that can just go check that out?
1: Yes.
2: Did you hear that from 415?
1: Negative. Conducting a female search.
3: 308 from 322. What hospital is it? I can go over.
2: I believe it's Fawcett. And I believe she's right there when she's done with the search. She can help.
3: Hey, 4. From 322, if you put my juvenile probation check in the queue, please.
1: Different.

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0: And for all subjects, our negative wants and warrants for first up, Fred, Ian, and Haley, they're about to yell for first up, Roger and Denise. No records.

0: 234, respond emergency to 809 Forest Hill Lane, 490 Forest Hill Lane, crosses Great Falls Terrace. Caller Michael Kiner is on the phone advising he swallowed pills that hurt himself approximately 15 minutes ago.
1: 241 en route.
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0: 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It's clear for EMS to roll up.
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1: Five.
2: Last name Galley, George Adam, Lincoln Lincoln Ida. First name Chelsea, Charles Henry, Edward Lincoln, Sam Edward Adam. She's got, looks like two middle initials, Rose like the flower, and then Marie, 7/12/2001, it's a white female floor.
1: Copy.
2: And I'll be en route to Fawcett. Follow up with her.
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1: 3-4-5.
0: 41 Toledo, 41 Toledo. It's going to be on motorcycle tag. Adam 3, Robert Paul, A3RP, with the handicap tag. Should come back to a black Harley.
1: Copy. No, there's all.

0: descent to the third floor. I'm going to be forwarding EMS to North 4 ER.
1: Cover.
0: Central to 34, can you change my call to Swiss 20?
1: Copy, 33, copy. Two zero three, copy. Two zero three, Central. Step four, you copy 234 when it changes call to a 20.
2: Yeah, it's four.
1: Copy, thank you.
3: Central 224. Can you run the RO of this vehicle for me, please? It's going to be Adam Martinez.
1: Step four.
2: Travis 6 game 127.
4: Go ahead.
2: Hey, put that light bar off and then watch that car from about 2-3 houses down in the county roadway.
4: Canceled.

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0: 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Looks like suspended indefinitely.
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0: Looks like she had one battery charge, but it was dropped.
1: Yeah, I just saw that. I'm getting ready to get a statement from her. It doesn't sound like she wants to take responsibility, so.
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1: Zora?
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1: Yeah, simple.

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0: 234 is called. Do we have a subject name?
1: Of course, it's going to be Michael Kleiner.
0: Okay.

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1: Roger, Steve.
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1: Yep.

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0: Okay.

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1: Across from Steve. 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
0: South.

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0: Can you put me on 239? Call me out of the hospital for us. 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

0: 122 or 130. It looks like we've received a secondary alarm. Which are in the same form of... Where'd you say it was? It's in perimeter.
1: 14-50. Out of Florida. Charlie Kilo 89 Juliet Lima CK89JL on a white Chevy pickup. Will be Taylor Street in Harold Court.
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2: 2-1-10-4. Time's perfect, you're saying.
0: 7-6-1.
2: You're welcome, I guess. You've got a driver's manual than I can.

0: Central 6.1. Can you provide me the case number?
1: And for the last four, it's going to be 2037-2037.

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0: You burn for Alkaline, burn for Alkaline. It's going to be on a Florida tag. Robert, Charlie, Edward, Mary, Young, George, Tom, RCEMYGT should come back to a Cadillac. It's going to be orange in color.
2: Central 441, can you put me on that call and see if we have any canine available?
1: Cameron.
3: Canine 2 can be en route from Kings and Midway.
1: Did you copy that?
4: I did.
2: I'm having radio issues. What was the last transmission?
1: Canine 2, guys. He could be en route. He'd be coming from Kings and Midway.
2: We copy.

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1: Great.
0: That was your Florida DL. It's going to be King 220503980130. K220-503-98-0130. Just come back to a Corey Cossack. Out upon the border here.
1: Heavy.
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1: 326.
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0: 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She does have a valid medical marijuana card.
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0: You map to the PNC Bank, ATM at 14560 Chancellor Boulevard, showing a communication failure alarm. They made voice contacts with an employee who went to check the ATM but never returned.
1: Ten and four, I'll be around.
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1: 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They're advising something's burning in the garage and unknown at this time.
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0: He is responding to the structure fire. They are evacuating now. There's two vehicles in the garage. Unknown size of the fire, but it's billowing smoke out of the garage.
1: 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Are they EV cars?
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0: 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It looks like there's water coming from the garage as well.
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0: 41 in Paulson, 41 in Paulson, full attack. Adam Frank, 5-1, James Queen, AS, 5-1, JQ, on a white Josh Durango.
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1: Yeah, for sure.

0: 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It's going to be Florida Tag, Zebra 86, 2 Boy Queen, Z86, 2BQ on a dark colored sedan.
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0: 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Looks like the staff member at Circle K is having a seizure.
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0: If you can advise EMS to not come in with their lights on, she said that's what caused the seizure.
1: Stay in for it.

0: 239-221 for credit copy. Okay, so bye.
1: Please hold.
2: Go.
0: Stand out to the area 13009 Cedar Creek Drive. 13009 Cedar Creek Drive. This was passed on by Sarasota. They're advising the caller provides the address from a ping with a 2070-meter uncertainty. It's going to be in reference to a female that said that she's been big-racked before and was making suicidal statements. It's unknown what her home address is, and the client believes that she works for DoorDash. The original caller is Kurt out of Venice. The subject is going to be a Tanya Carson.
1: Excuse my line of copy. In route from Cochrane, 41.
2: 239-4.
0: Copy, 259.

0: Jackson for 422. She is coherent. She's just dizzy and lightheaded.
1: Yeah, well. /122 from Central. Prepare to copy residential line.
0: 122.
1: PNR to 130450 Aurelia. 130450 Aurelia for nautical line.
0: Great.
1: Bravo 4.
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2: 10-4-0-1.

0: 122 from Central. Mickey Larry received a text from the alarm company advising that the homeowner is requesting phone contact from you once you arrive.
1: Copy.

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1: 37.
0: Direction 422.
1: I copy.
2: Central 224, I made phone contact with Tonya. She replies she's 10-4. She says that the caller is her ex-boyfriend, and he's just trying to cause problems between her and him.
1: Copy, 308. Just making my service for the day. Just call back in with the secondary address at 4157 Driver Lane in Port Charlotte.
2: Temple.

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0: Just confirming, when you made phone contact with her, did you confirm what location she was going to be at, or do I need to send District 1 to that address?
1: Negative. She wouldn't confirm an address or date of birth. She just didn't want to have any contact.
0: Copy at 309.

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0: Can the EMS clear?
1: Yeah, that's 10-4. She sounded like she was fine.
0: Copy 311.

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1: Correct.
0: Last name, David Edward Lincoln, Ocean Charles King, Robert Ocean Young. First name, Michael Common Spelling, middle initial R as in Robert. Date of birth, 2982, white male.
1: Yes. Unit 4157 Driver Lane in Zone 5. It's going to be to attempt to locate the Tanya Carson subject. Just be advised, C24 did make phone contact with her, and she did advise that she was 10-4, and that the original caller is her ex-boyfriend, just trying to cause problems. She refused to confirm her location, and she did not want contact.
2: I copy. You can show me around.

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1: 501.
0: You see no valid Class A CDL, negative one.
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0: Roger, 422.
1: Right.
0: Yeah, female is getting transported to Advent. Can you get a hold of a key holder and see if they can respond? There is no other employee here at the time, and I'm unable to lock the door.
1: Thanks. She had the manager on the phone, and she had the keys. So see if she can lock it before she leaves and get the key holder from the patient before she's transported.
0: Yeah, she already left. She said that there was somebody en route, but it was hard for me to understand what she was saying. And she said there was no way that she could lock the door.

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1: Wait.
0: At the airport until 2000 hours. 501, you got it?
1: 10-4.

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1: Go ahead.
0: The two that we have on file did not answer the phone.
1: Can you put those numbers in the call, please?

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1: 10-4, can you run there, please?
0: Copy.

0: 254-324, just be advised. The caller is just requesting phone contact. The subjects were looking for their lost dog.
1: 24 copies, thank you.
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1: Z-24, go ahead.
0: I made contact with the caller. He advised they were two juveniles that were supposed to be staying at his house, but they are currently walking around the neighborhood. I'm just going to go touch base with them and make sure everything's okay.
1: Copy, I 333.

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1: Yes.

0: Central 324. Can you copy one by name and date of birth?
1: 324, guys.
0: Last name's going to be Thornton, Tom, Henry, Ocean, Robert, Nora, Tom, Ocean, Nora. First name's going to be Madeline, Mary, Adam, David, Edward, Lincoln, Edward, Ida, Nora, Edward. Middle initial J for John. Date of birth is going to be 12-15-2009. Y female, Florida.

0: Central 224. Can you copy another one by name, date, birth?
1: Jennifer, go ahead.
0: Last name's going to be a two-part last name. First part's going to be Juarez. It's going to be John, Union, Adam, Robert, Edward, Zebra. 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It's going to be Victor, Adam, Zebra, Queen, Union, Edward, Zebra. First name is going to be Alex, common spelling, no middle. Date of birth is going to be 06-10-2009. 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

0: doing far from Central.
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0: 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Can you copy another one by name and date of birth?
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0: 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Henry, Adam, Robert, Robert, Ida, Nora, George. 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
1: 37.
0: Unit 2, country unit suite, 24244, corporate court, cross of GC Center Court. Caller Austin Williams stating that he just got released from CSU and he wants to go back because he has thoughts of relapsing. It's going to be a white male wearing a camo shirt and gray and white Adidas pants. He's going to be on the sidewalk on the Kings Highway side.

Central units, prepare to copy a Volo for fleeing to elude battery on LEO authority of Sarasota PD. Volo for 2017 Chevy SUV, Florida tag is David Paul 75 Charles Sam. Vehicle is going to be occupied by a black male driver, Hispanic female passenger with drugs visible in the vehicle. Officers attempted to prevent suspects from getting into the vehicle. They were able to get to the vehicle and struck one of the officer's vehicles. Suspects drove towards the second officer's vehicle, last seen headed eastbound on University from 5340 North Community Trail. If located, use caution. Notify Sarasota PD, Central at 419.

0: Castle 337, you copy one by name and date of birth?
1: 337.
0: Last name Williams, William, Ida, Lincoln, Lincoln, Ida, Adam, Mary, Sam. First name Austin, common spelling. Middle N is at Nora. Date of birth 8/5/2004, white male out of Florida.
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1: Northport Behavioral will not speak to us. You guys are unethical.
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0: 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Going to be on a Indiana tag. William Lincoln 4161, WL 4161 on a Blue Expedition.
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0: Yeah, we're 10-4.
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1: 422.
0: I know Indiana really never comes back, but did you get anything?
1: Not yet, but I'm still working on it.
0: F4, can you copy one on Indiana?
1: Great.
0: It's going to be by DL number. It's going to be 73200320078. Check back to a Christian Bradley.
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0: Central 422,
1: 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He's valid, Dale. Negative 1.
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0: 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Possible signal 4.
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0: 28 Boy, King Henry Tom, 28B, KHT, on a silver Kia.
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0: Central 428, can you copy white female on the floor?
1: 428.
0: Last name Marks, Mary, Adam, Robert, King, Sam. First name, Simba. Central 428.
1: Go ahead.
0: Last name's March. First name's going to be Jalen, John Lincoln Young, Nora Nora, no middle name. Date of birth, 8/19/2003.
1: 10-4.

0: 38337. She's just to 61 or just leave it at 20.
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0: 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Can you change this to a public assist, please?
1: 408, you copy? I copy, you're on scene.
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1: 10-4.
2: 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I'll take that 41. I was just out with him.
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It's going to be at 105 Francis Drive, 105 Francis, Cross Harbor Boulevard. Lee County Warrants is requesting we attempt to locate black male Chauncey Thomas Graham. Date of birth is 519 of 98. He has a misdemeanor bench warrant for traffic violation.

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0: 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Florida Tag, Frank Queen. Frank Queen, King, Nora, 72. Be on a gray Toyota.
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0: Be inert to 25150 Alcazar Drive, 25150 Alcazar Cross of Delgado Drive, Lee County Warrants. Would like you to attempt to locate Gregory James Markham, date of birth is 7/11/77. He's going to have multiple Lee County Warrants. I believe they're all going to be misdemeanor driving charges.
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1: 441.
0: You put his DL on the call, please.
1: Yes, sir.

0: 303, can you copy the business line?
1: 303.
0: That's the health department, 1100 Loveland Boulevard, across at Harold Avenue, showing audible from the entrance.
1: Ten four.

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1: 441.
0: King Union 384, George. KU 384, G.
1: Can be registered to A. Felix Flores at that address since we know.
2: Central 428, King copy TAG, Florida.
1: 428.
2: King Union 384, George. KU 384G on a orange BMW.
1: Yeah, that's the same one as 441. Registered to Felix Flores at that address. Valid.
2: Copy, thank you.

0: Central 428, can you copy white from Alpha?
1: 428.
0: Last name, Mark. Mary, Adam, Robert, Charles, Union, Nora. First name is King, Edward, Robert, Ida, Adam. Middle initial, N for Nora. Date of birth, 4/9/1999.
1: Yes, sir. Send her back to 428.
0: 428.
1: She's valid, negative one.
0: Copy, thank you.

0: 428 Central.
1: 428.
0: I'm guessing he wasn't present.
1: Yeah, it's 10-4. He wasn't present. I made contact with the Warrants Department in Lee County. No buzz.
0: Copy.

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0: Being at the area of Spackett Avenue and Brandywine Drive, it's going to be referenced to ongoing issues with the business keeping up boat trailers in the intersection blocking visibility.
1: I got copy, I'll be on route.
0: Copy, yeah, 556.
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0: Go ahead.
2: Can you log me off the cabin? My computer shut down.
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0: 428, copy, you're taking that 12 for the wrong way driver at Piper and Cheney. The DOT is going to be towards Jones.
1: I copy from Taylor and Brunster.
0: They just corrected and now they're on the right side of the roadway.
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0: 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Excuse me, at 23421 Quasar Boulevard, 22421 Quasar, across the Maracaibo, showing interior motion detectors of 8.
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1: Yes.
0: Can you run my tag in both drivers for me? Well, one's going to be an identification card.
1: Backup. Looks like I see one tag and two subjects are on the map.

0: CSA 39 from Central. Looks like the second driver's theft is showing a valid Class B CDL with a motorcycle endorsement. I am getting negative ones for him. As far as Diamond goes, I'm just showing a valid ID card. Looks like he's going to also be Florida Maple Leaf status, negative ones.
1: Copy, thank you. I think I'm going to need lighting or county for the broken walking pole. For the crosswalk, it's down.
0: Copy.

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0: South call Gulfstream, South call Gulfstream. It's going to be Florida Tech. It's going to be a Florida Tech. David, Nora, 35, Seaver, David, DN, 35, CB. You should come back to a silver and color Ram truck, I believe.
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0: Central 125 final stop is going to be South Cole and then Treadway. South Cole and Treadway. Correction. Inglewood and Thorman. Inglewood and Thorman.
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0: 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It's going to be Cypress and 31 re-pulling into the Publix Plaza. Florida Tech 71 David, Robert Tom Charlie 71 D, RTC, white van.
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0: Cypress and Mollygrass, Florida Tech, Marietta, Victor, Sam, MAVS, Blue, Colorado, Sugar.

0: 5 North.
1: Sure.
0: I'm going to be 10-6 and route to Ford for maintenance.
1: 7-8.

0: 216 Central. Can you copy the drill alarm at the high school?
1: Just a
0: single. 18200 Cochran Boulevard, showing audible. Right, does that have a location?

0: Central T03. Can we check with YE and see if they have anyone at the school? They have summer school going on.
1: Pass 10-4. I'm looking at who's logged in. I don't see anybody at that location.
2: Central Y-16, represent alarm. I'll make phone contact with staff there.
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0: 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I'll be on Beach 1 off of Veterans with Boy Henry 2, 7 John Nora, Beach 2, 7 JM. I'll be a prisoner.
1: 7:30.

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1: Go ahead.
2: I spoke with the secretary there. Their IT department set it off by accident. You can close it out. FA, to me, please.
1: Happy.

0: 222 Central, can you copy an agency assist for Northport?
1: 222.
0: Atwater and Lorette Avenue, Atwater Street and Lorette Avenue. Northport requested that deputy go out there after a white female in her 40s, black and gray t-shirt, black shorts, possibly intoxicated, walking in and out of the roadway.
1: Northport.

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0: Command out Florida Tag, Foxtrot, Delta 14, FLSE 14. 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
1: You guys behind courthouse?
0: That's 1350, Command.
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0: 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Going to be in front of 258 Rotunda Boulevard East, Sparks Tag John Edward Paul Zebra 69, JEP Z69, should come back to a gray and color Kia.
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0: 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There's going to be a second one as well. I'm going to queue you to them.
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0: 10-4, we're checking the area. 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
1: 117. It says they went to Sarasota County, so there's nothing we can do on that.

0: Missile 54, copy, Sam.
1: Okay.
0: Be in front of 279, Rotunda Boulevard East. Flurry type, Edward William, Mary 50, EWM 50, she'll come back to a red Toyota.
2: Central 402, copy, stop.
1: Yeah,
2: Airport Viper, I believe it's Illinois tag, Boy Union 47108, BU 47108, white GMC SUV, unknown occupants.
1: Okay.

0: final stop be Piper and Star.
1: Hi, Todd. I'll see you.
2: Sam?
3: Can you please pull me a 60S for Port Charlotte High School? I'm on the phone with MIS. I'm unable to. Thank you.

0: 10-4-0. So that's going to be 10-4. I do see that tag matching out of Illinois. I tried running for 26 and 27. It looks like it is showing valid, but then it shows expiration of 5-8-26. So I'm not sure.
1: You repeat that?
0: That's 10-4. It is going to be out of Illinois. It does show valid, and then it just has the registration date for 5-8 of 2026.
1: Nice.
2: Thanks, Will. 3-0-2, is right there.
0: 3-3-3.
2: I'll be veterans approaching Lando with John Itatom, plane 67, JIT 267, will be a truck trailer.
0: Sounds good, Tom.
3: Center 506, come stop.
0: 506, go.
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0: off.
3: Sounds
0: good.
2: Special 373, power stop at Delbrook and Whalum and North Fork.
1: That's from Y12, I'm out with 402.
4: Okay. Roundabout, a white male, black shirt, wearing jeans.
5: That's all okay.
0: 738.
2: Charge 69 service.
0: Sure.
2: Charlie Walter, what was the description again?
4: A motorcycle, unknown color, with a white male driver wearing a black shirt and jeans.
5: Charlie Ford, probably when I send it,

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1: Go ahead.
0: Sierra Bravo, George, Nora, 5-1, order tag.
1: Charlie 1's coming back to the 2007 black motorcycle registered to an Eric Grant in Northport, expires in 2028, negative 1.
0: 10-4. Charlie 4, I didn't change my driver's primary. Double.

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0: Turn the circle, white wire lane. 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Should come back to a black Volkswagen.

0: Hospital 329, copy south. 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

0: 335, I copy your update in there. Do you want me to call over once they open?
1: If you would, just so that they're notified, dog. They understood there wasn't a lot we can do about that dog.
0: I appreciate it. Thank you. I'll wait. It's not an emergency. I'll wait till they open at 8 and I'll call over and give up all the information.
1: Yeah, thank you.

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0: Cipher from 411. For the queue, can you go ahead and copy case number for reactivation for the jail for a warrant?
1: That's not for it. It may be related to one of the two that you're on now.
0: Negative. It'll be a third person.
1: I copy. I'm ready.
0: It's going to be 2604-014-711.
1: I copy that.
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0: 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All three calls over at the jail are going to be clear, status 1.
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2: 12602 Chamberlain Boulevard, 12602 Chamberlain Boulevard, be across of Davenport. 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
0: Florida Tag 27 Echo Juliet Foxtrot Delta 27 EJFB. Just come back to a tan color Nissan occupied one time. 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
0: Pulling into the parking lot of Heritage Oaks of Inglewood. It's going to be on a Florida tag. David Robert 32, Tom Zebra, DR32TZ. She'll come back to a great color Honda Civic.
1: 803.
2: Central SF40, can you copy a black male out of Florida?
1: Go ahead.
2: Last name is Blackmore. Boy, Lincoln, Adam, Charles, King. Married, Ocean, Robert, Edward. First name, Craig. C-R-A-I-G. Middle name, Nicholas. Common spelling. Date of birth, 10-27-1989. 10-27-89.

0: SL 40 Central.
1: Go ahead.
0: -114, Sean Valley.
1: Appreciate you, thank you. Central 140.
0: Yeah.
1: Can you show me out of service training?
0: I need a fax.
2: Central Marine 1, traffic stop.
0: Go ahead.
2: 776 Sailor, 776 Sailor on Florida, Edward 6191 Henry, E6191 Henry. It's going to be a white Nissan van.
0: Copy. Central 186. Go ahead.
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0: Central, SF-40, clear stop, I'll be out with Marine 1.
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0: 10-4, I'll get it with him.
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1: Go ahead.
2: Can we run the RO of the vehicle? Should be a Veronica Frangioni.
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1: Yeah.
0: ID 3911, on duty, truck 2407.
1: 807. Agencies.
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1: 916 Silver Springs Terrace, 916 Silver Springs Terrace. 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
0: 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Off me took his bicycle.

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1: Just confirming you're out with Veronica.
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2: Central Marine 1.
1: Go ahead.
2: I'm sorry, can you log me out so I can log back in? 2446.
1: Copy, I have to log you in to put you on the traffic stop. Give me just one.
2: Thank you, ma'am.
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1: Adelaide.

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1: One seventeen.
0: Show me she has an expired license. Is she out of another state? I copy, Econ.
1: Driver's license.
0: Copy.

0: 333, Irish 13, having attempted suicide. He was a 7-Eleven located at 3362 Tamiami Trail, 3362 Tamiami Trail across the Harbor Boulevard. There's a customer saying he's having a psychotic break. It's going to be unknown weapons or means at this time. So you told him to call into 911. It's going to be an Edwin Chestnut, unknown date of birth.
1: I think that's Edward Chestnut from yesterday.
2: 10-4. I just saw him walking a minute ago.
0: I got 8-15.

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1: Go ahead.
0: We got a Florida tag, November Quebec Alpha, Quebec 39, NQA 239. So we had a silver and colored Kia. Go ahead and make it. It's going to be Singapore and 41 South.
1: Singapore 41,
2: 817. For him, 40 minute leave status, but negative one.
1: Go ahead.
3: Or tag Lima Delta Alpha Delta 34 LDA D34. 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
1: Sunseeker 817.
4: One 17 Center,
1: you're still 10-4.
4: 117
1: 10-4. Standby, I'm checking
0: Ops 4. Ops 4, do you have traffic for me?
1: Negative, I was telling him to stand by, I was checking your tag first. Ops 6, that's 10-4, no vehicle associated.

0: 333 from Central Ed. Case numbers also can be put in the call for you showing a possible trespass from that address.
1: Officer, I apologize. That location is actually going to be near Mandalay and 41.
2: 10-4.

0: Central from 236.
1: Gov.
0: Can you please run the two subjects I added to the supplement and send a D3 unit out to the address in line 7?
1: Copy.
2: .303 will be en route to 336.
1: I copy.
3: .195, you copy? Last name, Boy Ocean Robert, correction, Boy Adam Robert Robert Ocean Nora. First name, Nathaniel Nora Adam Tom Henry Adam Nora Ida Edward Lincoln, middle initial L for Levi, date of birth 10/16/79, white male out of Florida. Good.
1: And at our old headquarters here at 7474 Utilities Road, 7474 Utilities Road, across the star. Brendan Walker is going to be waiting in a minivan, black and color, advising he's on probation, needs a deputy signature.
4: 30JS, should come back to the blue Honda.
5: Central 402.
1: Yeah, for.
5: You say what the signature's for?
1: The only thing he told the operator is that he just moved here, and they advised that he needed some sort of signature just for being on probation. I'm not sure why he didn't go to the jail.
5: Copy. I'll be in row.
1: Copy. 336, that's going to be 10-4. That tag was matching that 2011 silver Nissan to a Wendy civilian bullion out of Port Charlotte. I am getting valid negative once on that tag.
6: 10-4, thank you.
0: 336,
6: 328.
0: 336. That car part you sent me is for a 2007 to 2013 Nissan Altima. That matches your car you're out with.
6: 10-4.
1: Fire to enter.
3: Subject's got the fire on and I put it out, so.
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1: 8:22.
3: Gwen wants to go to CSU or Northport, voluntarily.
0: 10-4.
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2: 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You copy that, thanks.
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0: 402. What's the first letter on that tag?
1: E. Edward.
0: Well, ticket is going to be valid matching that 2026 Chrysler Pacifica. I'm getting negative ones on the tag. Look at the registered party. It's just going to be a D holding fellows.
2: Derek Griffin of Ardama headquarters.
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0: Last name Walker, William Adam Lincoln King, Edward Robert, first name Brandon Common, middle Keith, date of birth 11/21/96. Got Tennessee.
1: Copy.

0: for 2000 Special. Do you have a BL or ID number if I...
1: Yeah, got it.
0: Maybe you have one, I'll take it. I'm getting nothing. It's just as easy.
1: The 12471-6527.
2: Okay. 329, copy stop.
0: Yeah, 329.
2: Loveland Midway, Loveland Midway, Florida tag. Adam Paul 26, Edward 0, AP 26, EZ, should come back to 040. Pick up with the Anderson enclosure decals all over it.
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0: In front of on 31 in front of the Eco Tours, Florida tag Boy Paul 4, 6 North Frank, KP 4, 6 and F on a white Jeep.
1: 820. 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
0: Delta 1 to Officer Lee.
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4: Charlie Vivon, Boy, Edward, Boy, Ocean, Nora, Edward, first name Michael, common spelling, middle initial B-Boy, date of birth is going to be 06-06-1973, White Mountain, Florida.
3: Repeat the middle initial for me, please.
4: It's going to be B as in Boy, ma'am. 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
3: Copy, thank
5: 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Cooper, White, Toyota.
3: 10-4, Lieutenant Cooper. Go ahead.
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1: PSA 41, I don't even see you logged on. I'm not sure if we're just having issues or connection issues, but you should be good on your side.
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0: 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Howard Ollie at 3280 Tamimi Trail, 3280 Tamimi Trail across Olean Boulevard. 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Unknown weapons, drinking drug use.
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2: I can still copy a public assist. Going to be our corruption agency assist for 236.
0: 329.
2: Looks like they're working a civil in reference to 1113 Congress Street. They need a secondary location check, please, over at 24027 Medaka Lane. 24027 Medaka Lane is going to be unit 108. Field Amarley Kitchen, date of birth of 5-1-2008.
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3: Central 344, can we contact Northwest? See if they open PCA for him?

0: 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May be primary, close it off, status 1, please.
1: Central, from 236.
2: Okay.
1: I'll be en route to the secondary location.

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1: Yeah.
0: Name is Charles Adam Robert Robert Ida Edward Robert Edward. First name is going to be Sarah Sam Adam Robert Adam Henry. Middle initial R Robert. Date of birth 10/8/1982 via life account.
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0: Center 428. I'll be out with FHP for a traffic stop. It's going to be I-75 North, mile marker 155.
1: I copy, I'll pull something out of it.

0: Houston, 428. Can you copy a SAG out of Florida?
1: That's in Virga.
0: King Zebra 899 Nora. 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
1: That's in Florida is matching the tag itself, but showing valid day negative one.
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0: Can you face location show road at Dunkin' Donuts Bakery at 5275 Duncan Road, 5275 Duncan Road, cross of Scott Avenue. Could be unknown what type of emergency, what was happening.
1: Real.
0: And 910.

0: 424, operator is working on this. We're trying to get some sort of information for you. The caller's on a non-emergency line now, and we're using language line.
1: 10-4. Thanks for 428, please stop.
0: I copy. I just pulled the agency assist for now, is that okay?
1: Yes, 10-4. You can close it out of there, agency.
0: I got it.

0: Hospital 329, copy top. Yeah, that'd be good. Maracaibo, Florida tag, King Edward Young, King 21, K-E-Y-K 21, should come back to a blue and colored Honda.
1: Okay.
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1: It looks like the fire department's being dispatched out. They're speaking Creole, saying there's something going on with their leg.
5: 10-4, it looks like one of the employees hurt their ankle. She's trying to get an ambulance to go to the hospital.
1: That's 10-4. It looks like our ambulance and engine was dispatched out just now.
5: 10-4.
1: Central, copy now, hang up. Previous location showing over 2203 Lakeshore Circle. 2203 Lakeshore Circle crossed of Picnic Street. There was a valid answer to them disconnected. No answer on callbacks.
5: Uh-huh.
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3: We're going to be Frank Lincoln Robert, George 41, Sherman White, on the center.
0: You have a lot of wins. Frank Lincoln, George, correction. Frank Lincoln, Robert, George, 41.
3: That's done for me.
0: Comes back to a white 2023 Honda registered to a Diana Pena out of Port Charlotte, expiring 9/14/2026, -1.
3: Thank you.

0: 117 Central. Can you copy 1-1?
1: I copy. Is animal control on duty yet?
2: Seven four. This is more of an issue with the roadway now. They're worried someone's going to cause an accident. I guess there's multiple people now chasing the dog in the area.
1: Seven four. Yep, I'll be en route. I just was wondering if they're working yet.
2: Seven four. They started. The tag shows he's got a middle initial with M as in Mary.
0: Copy. I'm not getting any response from Elvis or David, so I'm not sure if it's the spot that I'm in.

0: We advise different states. I'm not showing anything out of Florida.
1: I have a driver's license number if you want that.
0: Go ahead.
1: It'll be Henry, 627-822-03-5000.
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0: Mary Ma, 924.
3: Central, I tried calling over again. I've called multiple times so far today and just keep saying their lines are busy and tied up.
4: No problem, thank you. I'll go over there and see what I can do about this dog.
3: Just check it out. If I need to call the on-call just to see what's going on with their phones, I'll let you know. I was trying to call from our call earlier.

0: 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You can play your with him.
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7335. 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
0: I'll be on a Florida tag. Yeah, bye. Moving on me. I'll be on a Florida tag. Foxtrot Hotel Sierra, Charlie 01, FHS, C01. I'm a white Florida Honda. I think it's a parking lot of CVS.
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0: 18350 Pulson Drive, white Honda Civic versus a white truck, no injuries, no roadblock, be in the parking lot of Southwest Florida Customs.
1: I copy.

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1: Telephone.
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0: 941-815-7158. Steve, she answers the phone for you and transfer it to my work phone. Her name is going to be Ashley.
1: Stand by.
2: Just let me know if I need to do it for you on there. Is it going to be the 212, 121925? Because it's not showing as a valid location.

0: check the address again, but it should be Colton Ave.
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2: Copy.
1: Yeah, there's something down in the numerics. For some reason, it's not showing for the 925. It looks like there's a 295 on Colton.

0: Central Lake Observancy.
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0: Yeah, I reversed the numbers. 21925.
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0: David Zebra, 8-1, Victor George, on an Honda so far.
1: You have a lot of wind, repeat.
0: David Zebra, 8-1, Victor George, on a Honda.
1: Copy, go ahead, please, second.
0: X-ray, 5, Boy, Union, William, on a Chevy.

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1: Yeah.
0: I'm having cat issues. I gotta log out. I'll log back in a minute.
1: I got it.

0: 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McCabe and Long, reported tag Henry, King George, John, Paul, Adam, HKD, JPA on a white Chevy.
1: 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Century, still 10-4?
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0: It's going to be Jones Loop and Taylor. 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

0: 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Yes.
1: Can you give me the numerics to the new airport road office?
0: That's for also reference to your call that you have on there. The one tag you run, I went back and fixed it. You have to do the year and PC for us to get a return. I wasn't able to get it for the one.
1: I got it, ma'am. I had to run it by Zoom.
0: Jennifer, the new address is going to be 25500 Airport Road, repeating 25500.
1: Thank you.
2: Heading southbound, caller advised coming up to Lowell's.
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1: Go ahead.
0: Advising the area on the Peace River Bridge northbound at 16575 northbound, 16575 northbound crossed with Harborview. Caller is not requesting any contact, but advising there's going to be debris in the right-hand lane. Looks like possibly a toolbox of some sort.
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0: 944.
2: Central 216, correction, the vehicle is going to be possibly heading northbound. Unknown for sure.
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0: That's 4.

0: 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They're saying it's possibly going to be maybe a filing cabinet approximately 1 mile before the 167.
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2: If you're getting any calls about an obstruction by exit 167, you can clear that. I just found it on the roadway. I cleared it.
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1: Testing for, you said you cleared the roadway. We keep getting more calls on 911 in reference to the road obstruction on 75.
0: That far, it was a filing cabinet. It was a very small one. I cleared it.
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0: Sam?
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1: Yeah.
3: 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I saw that the tags were added. 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Did you add them on the back side or do them on your end? I did them on my side, ma'am. Thank you. Copy.
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1: Heavy 1, George, 1, Zebra, Union, 5-4, 8-1, 4, Frank, 1-8, 7-5-4-4. 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
0: 2A, black and red, e-bike, unknown make.
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0: I'm over here at Key N. They have a fire alarm going off. I'll check it out and advise.
1: 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Chandler.
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0: Can we get a hold of Animal Control SWC? I have an injured bird. I believe it's a crane. His wing is almost completely turned off.
1: Okay.
2: 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You copy an Illinois tag for that vehicle?
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0: That's it, there's nothing up popping up with it, nothing matching. You're showing valid.
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1: 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Is it going to be a sand hill crane?
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0: 514 from Central. SWCU does not respond out for the Sand Hill Crane. He just gave me the whole spiel on that. Basically, no one rehabs them. There's one location in Pasco, and that's it.
1: Copy. It's not even a Sand Hill Crane.
0: Okay. Can you call it?

0: Five zero six. I copy you out there as well. If you just want to call over to FWC yourself and give the information, we asked if it was a sand till it was 10-4, so I think it's going to be a different response time. I put the number in line 7 for you.
1: You can just cancel them. They're not going to be needed.
0: Copy.
1: Yeah,
0: last unit, that was to me. Go ahead.
1: Central White 14, you copy another beam.
0: That's 10-4, good.
1: There's going to be 1, Charles, 4, Robert, John, Frank Boy, George, 0, Frank Charles, 628066. Again, that's 1C4, RJFB, G0FC, 628066 out of Maryland.
0: Copy. Looks like that one's going to be matching the 2015 Jeep Grand Cherokee. I'm getting negative.
1: Okay, thank you.
0: That's 10-4. Looks like for the registration status, it's just showing both plates returned, moved out of state. Everything looks 10-4.

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1: 424.
2: 13.
0: Also, they're specifically asking for Iris, who's called in by Tyler, it's going to be a CAT team lead, in reference to 453 Solana Street, 453 Solana Street, cross of Mark Avenue. They're advising it's going to be for an Angelo Ruiz. The complaint's going to be en route in 12 minutes for arrival. He was previously physical and verbal. Unknown weapons at this time.
1: 424 copies from Piper and Airport.
2: 60.
0: Fire 13, copy. Attention. 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
0: The tag is coming back to a silver 2015 Nissan Versica Brittany Putt at 11317 Ocean Spray Boulevard, expiring 10-7-2026, negative 1. If you could just check the well-being of the child.

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1: Y-31.
0: I'll be out in D1 for the remainder of shift till 18:30 hours.
1: I-14 Central. No, that's I-14. I'll be out of service for a few while MIS works on my computer.
2: I copy. I'm going to log you off on my end.
1: Nah, it's negative. They're working on it right now.
2: Next. 336-329. Copy. A attempted suicide.
3: 336.
0: 39.
2: Via 3115 Harbor Boulevard. 3015 Harbor Boulevard. Cross with Aaron. Cardiology and vascular care is the one calling us in, advising between the husband has been tamed, date of birth of 4/5/1945, tried to commit suicide yesterday, does have access to firearms. The wife's going to be a Judas tamed. They went back to the vehicle with him. He's going to be waiting in the parking lot, apparently in a white van. No injuries. He did not succeed.
3: 36 from Stillwater and Hover.
1: 29 from Starlight and Catherine.
2: 10-7. They're advising there should be no weapons in the vehicle, but it'd be unknown for sure.
3: Okay.

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1: Good.
0: I'll be back en route to the incident location of 1113 Congress Street.
1: Hi, copy. I'll let your dispatch know I'm on thinking.
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1: Yes.
0: 3748 Easy Street, status 1, and I'm back in service.
1: I copy, I'll pull it and then close it out 1092.

0: 3:33:29 copy arriving on scene. We did change that address over to the incident location, and I used your secondary.
1: Yeah, I'm making contact. 10-4 so far.
0: Copy. I have Iris Turkey on another call. Just let me know if you need them at any point. Four 24 402 10-4.

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1: The Edgewater is driving Harbor Boulevard, 4th Ag, David Sam 41 Nora Boy. He has 41NV on a red Mazda.
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0: Last name, I, Ida, Nora, Tom, Edward, Robert, Nora, Ida, Charles, Ocean, Lincoln, Adam. First name, Taylor, Common, Hyphen, Joy, Common, little K, King, date of birth, 12/28/84.

0: 6402 Central. Since you're showing a valid DL, I do see the probationary supervised release status going to be for false imprisonment minor against will, showing special conditions to remain confined to approved residence. I'm getting negative one.
1: Copy. Thank you.

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Jefferson Boulevard, Lake Emily Drive, Florida tag, King Victor 630 Union, KV630U, should come back on a white Chevy.

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1: Go ahead, VS4. Are you guys back in service?
0: 10-4, thank you.
1: 10-32. 1272 Lincoln Drive, 1272 Lincoln Drive, be across of Jefferson. Caller advised that USA Fence Company is at the house taking down a fence and yelling and cussing at her. Parties are separate at this time. Unknown weapons for them. Female does have a weapon that's secured. Could be two white male subjects in a burgundy USA Fence truck.
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0: Singh from Street Breakers.
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0: How long ago did that plate hit?
1: Stand by. It hit at 10:32.
0: 10-4, did it hit at any other locations yet?
1: Negative. That is the only hit we have, and it's coming in from DeSoto.

0: Central 333. I have a vehicle in front of me.
1: I don't know anything about what's going on right now. I don't get those LPRs. Where are you and what's the type?
0: To Peachland and Veterans, Peachland and Veterans, through a traffic stop. 19 Edward John Sam Frick. 19EJSF.
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0: On you paying it for 10-4. Arctic, is it going to be the RO?
1: The RO is for the felony over PCA. I'm not sure if that's who yet.
3: Go ahead.
4: There is the area burst door, Eiffel and Row again. Reports of a white Lexus all over the road.
3: 10-4 in row from Tripoli and Monaco.
5: Okay. 333, where are you at? I'm at Peachland Veterans.
3: Just looking further down, we're right in front of the apartment.
4: Five order Charlie 6 update. They're actually going to be out in Jones Loop now, approaching the area of Walmart.

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1: Perfect. Those run horizontal together. I'm going to put you at Paul O'Way or Carmelo. Let's say, are you right near that U-Haul moving station?
0: Yeah, I'm right by U-Haul.
1: Copy, we'll leave.
0: Central 333, can you confirm that open to see it from
1: there? I got it.

0: Irish 13, 328.
1: He's going to be out here for a minute.
0: Copy. Central, to any other Irish units available or no?
2: Just Irish 1, showing love. Central CSA forwarded. Okay. Go for Arctic. Copy of VAV. CSA 40, you're not speaking to Arctic, correct? You want me to pull a DAV for you? 10-4, ma'am. I need a DAV. Where are you at? You can cancel that. He got on this way. I got him. C-33, that's going to be confirmed by the jail.
3: 134, Central status check.
4: 10-4, thank you, ma'am.
5: Central 402.
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2: 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Are we leaving this as a domestic or do you want to change it over to a 20?
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2: 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You're at 1105 from K Corps across from Garvin Street. 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
0: Never know.

0: 333, you copy that. 10-4, the jail did confirm.
1: 10-4, can you run him? Because he might have a warrant out of Sarasota coming, or it might be entered already.
0: When I ran his name, there's nothing showing, just out of the open PC that you guys were discussing. If he has something for Sarasota, it's not been entered.

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0: Sapphire says 1.
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0: 5736 Alpha Yankee, 5736 AY on a white Lexus and M.
1: Charlie 5, comes back to a 2021 white Lexus two-door. Register to the caller, Heather Braunline out of Santa Gorda Express in 2027, negative wants.
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1: I appreciate it.

0: 428. It looks like I think you may have just accidentally closed that one out. Let me reopen it.
1: Got me. Thank you.
2: Go ahead.
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4: Apparently the encryption is still messed up. If you just advise on the patches, please, which one of those come up?
0: That's 10-4, thank you. Yeah, they're all working out up front right now.
4: Careful. We're about 2 minutes out. No rush. We'll start searching. Just let me know.
0: Copy.
5: Grayson, he is the third. 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
0: 10-4.
2: 428, do you copy? 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

0: 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Try to work that patch if available. 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
1: Proceed. Could you advise what channel it'll be on? Are we moving it to attack channel 1?
0: Try on our TAC 2, like you mentioned. Let me know if you hear them go across. Try to raise them.
1: It's 10-4. Thank you so much. 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
3: 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My ass is working on my computer real quick.
2: 10-4.
4: 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Thank you, ma'am. 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
1: Yes, please.
0: Copy, I'll call over here. 335, I copy, you're taking that call, it's going to be for phone contact.
2: Central, I feel. Central,
0: Air 2. Air 2, go ahead, you're back on dispatch 3.
2: Yes, ma'am, I just want to let you know we're able to make contact, and we'll be working off Tech 2 with Sona.
0: Hi, copy, thank you. 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

0: 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McCabe and Long, McCabe and Long, Florida Tide. Zero, Zebra, Boy, Zero, Tom Robert, Zero Z, Z, Zero, ZR on a white Genesis.
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3: 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Can you log me out? I've got to restart.
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0: Winchester Boulevard, Lake Emily Drive. 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Should come back to a silver Chevy. 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
0: Go ahead.
1: The Elder Bean come up on Black Widow. The truck haul on a trailer, no license plate. Don't have the trailer. They don't have the truck's tag yet. Stand by.
2: 746.
0: Out of Florida.
2: I believe so.
0: What should this be matching?
2: Looks like it was a tow truck at one point.
0: It looks like it was originally as a transfer for somebody and located in Cape Coral with no expiration, but I am getting negative hits on it.
2: Yeah. He's in David. Last name is going to be Broline, same as the caller. Date of birth is 7/13/1977, and you just drop that in the call, please.
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1: 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That's EB 48 QB. 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
0: 333, I copy. I have a 10 Central. Is that supposed to be 5193 Flamingo?
3: It's listed as 4193. I can verify once I get there.
0: Happy, thank you. Central status check.
2: 10-4.

0: That's 214. Copy, one by number, please.
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0: Can be Adam 621-843-06-5000.
1: Hey, Tracy.
2: Can you reactivate a case number and link the call not now, and then put me on this new case I'm opening up?
1: Do I have your case number?
2: 2605-010278. 10278.
1: I copy, and just to verify, do you want to be left on this one, or are we going on the original case like we normally do?
2: The original case, please. Thanks.
1: I copy. I have a 10 on dispatch 3.

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2: That's in Forest National Jail, 21 Black Hawk Utility, Twin Eva or Rebella Lewin out of Port Charlotte. Looks like the attack itself is showing valid negative one.
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0: Gonna be on the 12900 block of 031. Foot attack Paul 0489 Lincoln P0589L. Gonna be on a dump truck.
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0: Okay.
2: Therefore, the address is 4193 Flamingo Boulevard. I'm going to have a cross street of Dove Avenue.

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0: Receiving.
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3: I'm going in service in D-4 till 8 a.m. Excuse me, 8 p.m.
0: I copy. Do you want to take that call?
3: Absolutely.
0: I copy. Let's wait. Two-14 Central, you still 10-4?
1: No.
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1: 11-28. Good.
0: My apologies. I didn't give you a readback. Negative 4 second 1-for-1 is not valid. Shown as a 5-18-2026 suspended indefinitely. Bill to pay traffic fine. I send it to your credit.
1: Traffic, thank you.
5: 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The subject opening the vehicle doors was the registered owner. For like the changes to a public assist.
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0: That'd be Little Farm Road, 031. Little Farm Road, 031. Foot attack Lincoln, Tom William, Lincoln 28, LTW L28. It's going to be on a white Acura SUV.
1: I copy, Lincoln.
2: Okay, sir.
0: Go ahead.
2: Can you pull me a signal 90 at 214 traffic stop? Put me on it and relate the cases, please. Copy.

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1: Yes, 10-4.
2: Just confirming 424, you're taking that call.
1: 10-4, unless Y28 wants it.
0: Central Y28, just keep me on it. I got it.
2: I copy. 329. Good. I'm going to tag in a photo. Good. 17 Frank, Zebra, George, Victor. 17 SZG. You should come back to the Silver Toyota Camry.
3: 10-4 Matthew Taylor, 21 Silver Toyota to a Heaven Alexander out of Port Charlotte. Looks like the tag itself is showing valid -1.
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2: Dispatch 214, can you roll me next on rotation for the truck and trailer? Just advise the tow company, the trailer is going to have a bobcat in the back of it.
1: Repeat the last part, you have wind, you need a tow for the vehicle?
2: 10-4, I'm going to need a tow for the truck and the trailer. Just advise them the trailer is going to have a piece of equipment in the back of it.
1: How long is the trailer?
2: About 23 feet, it's a dump trailer. Second thought, standby.

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0: Papa One Pentagram back in service. Eleven thirty six.
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2: Okay, I got Harbor View and Janice Avenue with a road obstruction. They're moving out of the way.
1: 11:36.

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1: Yeah, Air 2.
0: Information, suspect in custody. You can go ahead and clear the patch. Thank you for your help.
1: I copy. Thank you, 137. Go ahead.
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0: Central to Zero Three. 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
1: Go ahead.
0: White female, last name is Mace, Mary Adam, Charles Edward, first name is Tracy, Tom Robert Adam, Charles Ida, then initials Alpha Lynn, date of birth 5/14/80.

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0: 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CJ should come back to a Dodge. 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
0: 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Should come back to a red Toyota.
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0: 10-4, yeah, the business is out of Sarasota County, so the victim's going to be in Sarasota. 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

0: Central Y-22. Can you copy two tags?
1: 22.
0: Both of them will be out of Florida. First one, Frank Lincoln Robert, David 70, FLR, D70, Silver, Honda. So far?
1: So far?
0: Is that going to be a red Chrysler? King Adam Union Victor 06, KAU V06.
1: Copy, 152.
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2: 2606-000929. 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

0: My apologies, didn't realize you needed a readback. First one is a silver 2017 Honda utility registered to an Eva Castillo out of Port Charlotte, expiring 6/11/2027, -1. 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
1: 10-4. I was just informed by both of them they're going to handle this civilly. No LEO involvement.
0: Copy.
1: Thank you. I'll close it out.
0: Thank you.

0: Central by 28.
1: Okay.
0: I'm on scene. Can you sign me out of CAD? I have to restart.
2: Central by 16.
1: Right.
2: You pull me a 14 at the airport, copy one by ZL out of Ohio.
1: Right.
2: ZL is going to be Sam Sonora 615-511. That's SN 615-511. Should be Joseph Morgan. You can run him real quick, please.
3: Seven, 16 to 14.
4: Good.
3: You can clear that stop now.
4: Double.
5: 134 Central status check.
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6: Central T03.
5: Okay.
6: My CAD crashed. Can you close my call out status too, please?
5: Copy.
3: Central 214.
5: Go ahead.
3: The signal 90, that traffic 16 is on. That was supposed to be my stop. Make me primary on that and turn it back to traffic stop, please.
7: Central traffic 16, disregard that last. 214, I'll give you a call about that in a minute.
4: Tower.
2: Copy. My name, please.
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2: Leslie Morgan, Mary Ocean, Robert, George, Adam, Nora, first Joseph, Common Spelling. 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
2: Good.
1: Aperture subject John, Joseph Morgan. He is showing a suspended license out of Ohio. No one.
2: No one.

0: 428 Central, copy vehicle accident.
1: 428.
0: Yeah, 151 I-75 southbound, 151 I-75 southbound. Call advice, there is a two-vehicle accident, a black SUV and a construction truck, unknown injuries.
1: Copy, from Henry Street and Lightway.
0: Trouble, Taylor.

0: 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The final is going to be Harbor and Leland.
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1: Central 428, are you still landline? Is there any update on if there's injuries or not?
2: No, I'm not.
1: Copy, I'll be helping my response. I'm about 10 miles out.
2: Copy.
0: Central CSA 40.
2: Good.
0: I'll be en route as well. I'm having computer issues. Can you see if the Road Ranger's available?
2: Proceed toward 10 points.

Charlie 1, Charlie 5. Yes, sir, I saw it. 7.

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0: 428 from Central, were able to locate?
1: 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I'm following the northbound side now. I'm going to turn around.

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0: Fortuna Boulevard East and Lomas, Boulevard East and Lomas, Florida tag, handicap tag, John Ida 59 Edward JI 59 East, back to a gold Chrysler Pacifica.
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0: 425 Central, not getting it to come back.
1: Spagmuir, Florida, last name Edward Sam, Charlie Ocean Boy, Edward David Ocean, first name Edward Union John, excuse me, George Edward Nora, initial E for Edward, date of birth 1-9-2013, shouldn't have any record.
0: Four twenty-eight. You're gonna need assistance, sir. Is FHP gonna take it for you?
2: Not sure yet. I'll advise.
0: You're to Nathaniel Lima. Negative one.
2: Beautiful. Thank you.

0: CSA-41, did you handle that problem?
1: No, I didn't. Could you reopen that and assign me to it? I was trying to close out of my direct control. I'm trying to close out of that on accident.
0: That's simple. You'll still be able to handle it. So I'm walking over to District 4.
1: That's simple. I'll be able to do that.
2: Central Y-28.
0: Yeah.
2: I'll be rebooting the whole computer.
0: I got it.
3: 3. Paul is on Time Valley. Thank you very much, appreciate it.
0: Copy.

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2: 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Can you copy 2 tags out of Florida?
0: 10-4, go ahead.
2: 6-6, Edward. George Robert Henry. No Toyota Camry so far.
0: So far.
2: 1-6, Boy Boy Victor Sam on a Hyundai.
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0: 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They'll have their paperwork ready. Just going to be for VIN verification.
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1: Sure. Papa 1, point of order. Guys, you show me a direct traffic patrol on White Ibis and a Kai Esta. 1231.

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1: Yes.
0: Tucker 75, Tucker 75, Florida tag, George 9004, John, G9004J, Black Honda Civic.
1: That's over. Flight 31 Central, Spanish. 10-4.

0: unfortunately, I don't have any vehicle information of that tag. It just says a past expiration.
1: Divorce.

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0: see if there's a copy of the information you put in there. 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
3: You had a lot of background. 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
0: Out of Florida?
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0: Central Y31. Could you log me out of CAD? My computer restarted.
1: Central 428, can you copy case for reactivation?
0: 428.
1: It's going to be from today. Last four are 2269. 2269.
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0: Negative flex, negative one from Warren Scala. CSA 11 comes back to a 2006 Harley Davidson, registered to a Matthew, expiring 4/30/2026, negative one.
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0: 522 Central Coffee Ruffles driver.
1: Tammy Amy and Toledo Blade.
0: I'll be right there at Tammy Amy and Toledo Blade. White Honda Accord male rolling down the windows and showing brass knuckles. The bald male, in approximately his 40s. Tag is David Lincoln, 6'4", Mary Sands. He just got out of his vehicle and is confronting someone.
1: Now, I'm sitting here looking. I don't see anything, but I'll look around. Any direction of travel, anything like that?
0: It's going to be at 41 in Collingswood in the far left lane.
1: 10-4. I'm going to turn around.
2: 322, I'm at location.

0: 4-22-214. Mover in the books, a million parking lot off, pull over 41, see if it passes.
1: Repeat that.
0: I'm near Cochran and 41. I'll hang out and see if he passes this way.
1: Yeah, 10-4. I'm waiting on traffic to turn around, so I'm going to be a few minutes.
0: Copy. It's backed up pretty bad.
1: It's moving. 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

0: 1414 Central Respond Emergency for a subject not breathing, 1422 Winding Oak Drive, 1422 Winding Oak Drive, be across the Heritage Oak Boulevard.
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1: No.
0: 13.
2: Just 134, copy that.
0: Okay.
2: Great, except for Rotunda Boulevard West. Sergeant Tank Paul Zubin, Nora Edward 57, PZN D57, should come back to Ace Over Toyota.

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0: Florida tag, Ida, Robert, Zebra, X-ray, 6-3, should come back to a black Volvo. Need the last five.

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0: Pull me a road obstruction, veterans and kings, please. 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I got road debris I'm going to clear.
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0: 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Caller advising two white male juveniles refusing to leave. They're currently running around the store. Would like them trespass?
1: One moment, copy. We're both being around.
0: 1320. 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
1: 7.
0: Central 421. Yeah, I have 45. Can you make me primary, please, and change this to a 14? I copy 402, copy.
2: Four oh two.
0: Just you acknowledge the signal code changing to a 14.
2: Yeah, I copy.

0: Central Y 28, copy one.
1: Again.
0: White female, Florida, last. Henry, Adam, Mary, Ocean Union, David, Adam. First, Sandra, common spelling. Middle name is King, Adam, Robert, Ida, Nora, Edward. Date of birth, 4/23/1974.
1: She's showing a valid Delta motorcycle endorsement. I'm getting negative one.
0: Copy, thank you.
2: Central Y-5.
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1: I copy.
3: Great, so over Sunset Boulevard West. Florida Tag Paul, William Zebra, Queen, 4-0. 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
0: Copy, thank you.
4: Central Marine 11, vessel stop.
1: Marine 11.
4: It's going to be a marker 2 in Charlotte Harbor on FL-1988, Paul Union 1988 PU. Come back to a 24-foot Bennington pontoon boat.
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0: I-31 Central, can you be en route to 117? You're right there.
1: 10-4, I'm en route.
2: 117, Y-31, or 112. The other two ran... it's going to be eastbound towards the Cedar Road. I don't know where they went.
3: 112, I copy. I'm just walking in to see if we have any charges. What's going on?
4: Yeah, thank you.

0: Tango 6 Alpha 4. Hey, I've got her walking east on West Marion.
1: Okay, where that is, sir?
0: I'm not sure. I've never dealt with her. If you want to head this way, confirm. Looks like it's up here.

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0: Being out to the D2 office, make contact in all lobby records to subject there to sign a waiver of prosecution.
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1: Thanks.
0: First one's going to be Ruth, Robert Union, Tom, Henry. First name's going to be Austin, Tom Spelling. The initials going to be J for J. 0114, it's going to be a white male out of Florida so far.
1: 115 of 14?
0: Yes, or 115 of 14.
1: Fine. 75619.
0: 13 to 8.
1: Got the second.
0: Last name is going to be Schultz, Sam, Charles, Hector, Union, Lincoln, Tom, Zebra. First name is going to be Abel, Adam, Boy, Edward, Lincoln. Middle initial is going to be B for Boy, 09-15-13, also white male out of Florida.
2: Six.
3: Negative, I can head that way.
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3: Table.
4: Charlie 6, Echo 6, and Charlie 4, I'm at the station, I can pick that up.
2: Yeah, boy, I appreciate it.
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0: Negative flex, negative one, so orange times two, and record pound times two.
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2: Charlie 1, power.
0: Charlie.
2: We had previously received some intel that Iris wanted to speak with Echo 6's 1015. Can you notify County? She's under arrest and going to be at the jail. They have an Iris unit that wants to speak with her.
0: Tell us.

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0: Go ahead.
1: Hey, can you copy the description of these juveniles? There's no charges, but they need to be trespassed if we can find them.
2: 117 copies. We got two out of the four here if you'd like, or if you want us to do the trespass information on them.
1: The two that are the issues, one has an orange shirt, it's long sleeve, black pants. The other one has all black with Under Armour gray written on the front of the shirt.
2: Copy. I have one of the two that you have described here.
1: I copy. You have the orange shirt or the black shirt?
2: Orange shirt.
1: Copy. And see if he'll tell you who the one is that's Under Armour. He's the main one that's causing all the issues.
2: We have a first name. We're trying to get with his SRO to see if we can identify him.
3: Juvenile Justice.
4: Central 112.
0: Go ahead.
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0: Go ahead.
4: White female, last name Charles, Adam Paul, Robert Ida Ocean, Lincoln Ocean. First name is going to be Lincoln Edward Edward. Middle is C. Charles, 221-59.

0: No, it's okay.
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0: And for Y-31, could you run one more?
2: Of course, Scott.
0: Thank you. Last name is going to be Wolvington, William Ocean Lincoln Victor, Ida Nora George Tom Ocean Nora. First name Isaiah. Ida Sam Adam. Ida Am. Sorry, Adam Henry. Middle initial R for Robert. Date of birth 1/26/2014. White male out of Florida. Possibly the one that took off on foot.

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0: Central 335, Captain Jefferson up. The Olean and Starlight, Olean and Starlight, Port of Tag, King Nora 7, 74 King, King Nora 7, 74 K. She's going back to a gray forerunner.
1: 1347. Where is Charlie 5, copy, civil matter.
0: Charlie
1: 5. Route 2200 Goldview Road. Paul is advising he has the power of attorney over the homeowner, and her sister is there, and she's not supposed to be.

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0: Very good, sir. No contact needed. Warrant confirmed for female.
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0: Control Y31, could you copy two more by name?
1: Go ahead.
0: First one is going to be Cavalieri, Charles Adam Victor Edward Robert Lincoln Young. First name is Jonah, John Ocean Nora Adam Henry, no middle initial, date of birth 1/28/2013. White male out of Florida so far.

0: Okay.
1: I'm going to be a white male out of Florida. Last name is Ruth. Common spelling. First name is Austin. Common spelling. Middle initial is J for John. Date of birth, 2/8/1982. /3/36 from Central, 10-4.
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2: What again?
0: 6318 Cutler Terrace, 6318 Cutler Terrace, be across the Santa Rosa. Neighbor threatened wife and said she was going to pull up a temporary fence they had. Wife told him no and said he was going to do it anyway. Male lives at the end of the Cutler Terrace on the cul-de-sac. Male said you haven't had anything yet and is threatening him. All parties are back in their homes at this time.
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0: Charlie 1.4. You showed me on scene with Charlie 5. Also, that tag is a DV tag. I don't know. It matters for North Carolina.
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0: 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ID card only, driver's license was suspended, and subject to a protection order.
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1: 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I'll be out with a white female and a pink bike.
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0: 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White female, last name Henry, Ocean, Robert, Nancy. First name is going to be Sam, Adam, Robert, Adam, Henry. 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
0: I copy. 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
0: White female out of Florida, last name DeMaio, David Edward Mary Adam Ida Ocean. First name Felicia, Frank Edward Lincoln Ida Charles Ida Adam, middle initial M Mary. Date of birth 11/05/1964.
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1: I did not get that date of birth. 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
0: 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Copy a tag. It's going to be Florida, Adam, Frank, Ocean, Sam, George, Black Honda.

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Traffic 15 from Central 10-4.

0: separately on that team.
1: Okay.
0: Can you have me to 203's call? I'm wondering. Something, sir.

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1: Go ahead, Victor 22.
0: 41 northbound on Harmley Street. It's in the turn lane. It's Charles King. Our correction, vehicle is now moving. It's emergency flashes. I'll see what the status is. Cancel.
1: Check my
2: 6387 Cutler Terrace device. This BD can come back and talk to him. He wasn't home.
1: Therefore.
0: Central Victor 22. Copy of course.
1: Is it a DAV or no?
0: I get it, but it's off the road. I want to talk to the individual. It's Charles King 1, 6 David X-ray, CK 1, 6 DX. It's off the road, but I'll check with the driver.
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0: happened to Y-19? Did you change my call to a 60 school patrol, please?
1: Metro Victor 22, copy a road obstruction.
2: Victor 22, go ahead.
1: I'll be James Highway between Olean and Elmira. I'll be out of the vehicle short, cleared out.
2: 14.

0: Central for something. Can you copy a serial number on a firearm?
1: 420, go ahead.
0: It's going to be on a Remington rifle. Serial number David
1: 6828099. I got it. Good evening,
0: Copy, thanks.

0: Central 373. I have a vehicle versus kid on a bicycle in front of Abbott.
1: 10-4, how do you know? I copy right down Harbor between Gertrude and Brinson. Are we adding an ambulance?
0: Yeah, rural medical, please.
1: I copy. Go ahead.
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1: 10-4, you can change yourself 14. There's nothing here. There's two people alive and well inside. So.
0: I copy, 303.
2: 303 copies. Instead of a 14, it can be a public assist.
0: I copy. 333 from Central, can you advise on injuries for fire EMS? They're asking.
3: Central 118. Go ahead. Let
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0: Y29, copy. 333, can you verify any injuries for fire EMS? They're asking the operator.
4: One has a head injury, and he's missing some stuff off his finger, and another one has a decent amount of scrapes on his legs.
0: Copy, is that the juvenile with a head injury?
4: Both of them are going to be juveniles. I got two of them.
0: Copy.

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0: We have a walk in over at District 3. If you can make contact, the reference to her ex-husband stalking showing up at locations. Can be over at 3110 Loveland Boulevard, 3110 Loveland Boulevard, cross the Woodbrook.
1: En route from Lake Betty.
0: 459.
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0: Okay.
1: Myself and Jen 16, can we clear that address? Thank you.
2: Yeah. Edgewater Drive, Harbor Boulevard, Florida Tag. Victor Queen 5, King Adam, VQ5KA on a black Camry.
0: I copy 1502.
1: Yes.
3: Port 203, can you make it a 61? The fish poles were located. I'll update the pad now.
4: Yeah, three copies.

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Go ahead. 10351 Placita Road, 10351 Placita Road, Florida tag, Ida Boy Zebra, Williams 36, IVZ, W36, to come back to a silver Toyota Highlander.

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0: It's going to be at the Walmart, 2931 South McCall Road. Vehicle's damaged while complaining was inside. Currently parked in Road 7 near the Hearts via Brown Buick Enclave SUV.
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3: Condominium on Posada. I guess it's going to be 19505. Two inside of Ida William John King 37, IWK, correction, IWJK 37. Should come back to a Chrysler minivan. Gray, one time.

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I copy.

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1: Go ahead.
0: Full time. I got a Frank 36, PTI F36, that should come back to the Buick Enclave.
1: That's 10-4.

0: 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Is Lindsay an RO on that vehicle?
1: Just a Nicholas Campbell.
0: 10-4, then can you copy one, please?
1: Someone must have 2 minutes. Caller's advisor is 2 kids on a dirt bike on the roadway. They drove their complainant's gate into his yard. They're advising a child on the back is approximately 6 years old, but is not requesting contact.
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0: 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That's the Dollar Tree?
1: Okay.
2: 236, I copy.
0: 1825, Tamiami Trail. White Honda four-door sedan driven by an older white female, pinkish-orange tank top. Drove close to caller while she was walking in the parking lot, almost hitting her. Then got out and became verbal.
3: That's 214. You can leave 216 service. I'll be around 236.

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2: 14 over.
0: White male, Florida, last name Allard, Adam Lincoln, Lincoln, Adam Robert David, first name Russell, Robert Union, Sam, Sam, Edward Lincoln, Lincoln, middle initial W. William, date of birth 10-18-1949.
2: Thank you. Valid yell, negative one.
0: Negative one. Center Y-26, can you copy one?
2: Y-26, go ahead.
0: White female out of Florida, last name is Labby, Lincoln, Adam, boy, boy, Edward, first name is Maria, common spelling, middle initial C for Charlie, date of birth 12-8-79.
2: Okay. Maria is showing a valid DL, getting negative one.
0: 10-4, can you copy another, please?
2: 10-4, go ahead.
0: White male out of Florida, same last name. First name is Christopher, common spelling, middle initial M for Michael, date of birth 2-9-74.
2: I copy. Valid deal, negative one.
0: I copy. This won't be a stalking, just information. Can we change it to a 14? 303, you copy?
2: Why can't you come across to you? Is it okay if we change that call to 14? She said it's not going to be a stalking.
3: Yes, 10-4.

0: Center 214.
1: Stand by one, please. Center 421, copy Florida Tech. Fort Taylor. Paul, Tom, Robert, Queen 24, PTRQ 24 on a yellow Ford box truck.
2: That's not where it is matching Chang Valley, getting native on. 10-4,
1: thank you.
2: 320 from Central, can you copy this traffic assist? It's going to be refused caller, no contact.
0: Disregard, I'm taking care of it.
3: I copy. Yeah, there's construction going on over there.
2: That's 10-4. Close the status.
3: Yeah, there's nothing we can do about it. You can close that status one.

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0: 1228 Fleetwood Drive, 1228 Fleetwood Drive. Patty with Charlie Behavioral Plus and Wellbeing, check on a Karen Barr, she called. She's very intoxicated and throwing up and having delusions. We have EMS responding as well.

0: 33 is from Central Copy Agency, yes, sir. We have a fire EMS public assist call dispatched out. Our battalion chief would like CCSO to be en route, please. You can read the CAD, be line 7.
1: Okay.
0: 15:39.

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0: En route 1250 Taylor Road, VA Apartments. You're going to be meeting with a staff member. Cindy needs to speak with an officer regarding some videos. Someone that lives there is watching.

0: Ops 4, Punta Gorda. I'm going to be going 10-50 on two vehicles. I'm going to have them both pulled over on Jones Loop just before Glasgow.
1: 10-4, Jones Loop in Glasgow.
2: Charlie 6, we'll back.
0: Ops 4, Punta Gorda. Got a 2-4 tag. Charlie Kilo 7, 1 Delta Sierra. CK7, 1 DS. Going to be on a red color Mazda. Second tag is going to be out of Florida, 71 Alpha, Golf Echo Whiskey, 71A, Golf Echo Whiskey. Going to be in a white color Subaru.
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1: 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Charlie 5, just for an update on the situation, I guess this female's not even there. 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If not, we'll send her through work phone.
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0: 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It's going to be Florida Tech 483-4XE, 483-X-ray Edward. 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
0: We have a female on the line that wants to ask some questions. I believe she's possibly being scammed.
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0: 205 Orchid Drive, 205 Orchid Drive, cross of Marion. Rick is requesting a well-being check on his friend Russell Rogers, approximately 65-year-old male with previous health issues. Phone contact, doctor.
1: Copy.
0: 916-08. We did have a medical there at 531 of this year, but there was no transport done by EMS.
1: 10-4.

0: 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I'm in District 3. 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
3: Hi, we're Charlie 4, coming over the line.
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3: Okay, that's going to be temporary. I see what you're saying as far as the driver's status can be licensed and not valid. Looks like there's an FR, as well as sorry, release status. I am getting negative one. B for cocaine, so manufactured delivered.
4: 10-4, thank you.
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4: 10-4, copy the tag out of Wisconsin.
3: Yeah.
4: Uniform King, 8342, UK 8342. Wisconsin tag, white Chevy Silverado.
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0: Getting anything back for the Chevy Silverado?
1: That's 10-4. If you didn't see anything come out of there, you might have to change it to TK instead of passenger car. It does look like it does match that 2001 Chevy pickup. It has a Linda L. Bradfish as the registered party.
0: 10-4, thank you.
2: 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Be out on Orchid.
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0: 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Make in contact person with complainant reference to fraud over possible gases.
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Should come back on a black Chrysler Pacific.

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3: Ten four, can you copy two juveniles?
1: That's 10-4.
3: First white male, last name Charlie Adam Lincoln, David Adam Sam, first name George Union Nor Nora, Edward Robert, finish Shelton George, G for George, date of birth 9/3/2014 so far.
1: So far.
3: White male, last name Tom Edward Sam, Tom Adam George Robert, Ocean Sam Sam Adam, first name Charlie Robert, Ida Sam, Tom, Ida Adam, Nora Ocean, middle V for Victor, date of birth
1: 10/17/2013.
4: Copy. This is 513,
1: Captain. Heather, you good?
4: 75 North at Kings Highway. Quarter tag 44 Boy, Young Young Victor, 44 B YYP. On a gray Lincoln.
1: 1624.

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2: Those two particular subjects have been warned multiple times about those electric dirt bikes.
1: 10-4, and got her again a citation, so we're going to stab when he gets there.
3: Two 14, good.
4: The other half of this is going to be walking on Beachland, towards Beachland from this street.
3: Careful.
4: He's going to be wearing a white shirt and green short shorts.
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6: Yeah.
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6: please.
7: Central 305, can you copy one, my name?
6: Got it.
7: Out of Florida, last name Garcia, George, Adam, Robert, Charles, Ida, Adam. First name Carlos, Charles, Adam, Robert, Lincoln, Ocean, Sam. Middle initial Y, Young. It's going to be 11-17-1984, date of birth. White male, Florida.
6: Excellent.

0: 31/25.
1: Okay.
0: Normal location, I have three. Can you show me the unit? I'll make up that.
1: Center 10, available District 2 unit closest to 17970 Mohawk Circle.
2: Central 203. Myself and 222 are clear, and if you can change this to a 59, please.
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4: Y-22 can be en route to him.
1: Missy, thank you.
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6: 236.
5: Do you know if the subject is wiring? I'm off HMLC, anybody?
6: If you wanna just come back to the house, I'll get you a picture, but it doesn't seem like we have anything here.
5: Tab 1. Dash 214, you be aware, my cat completely logged me out, kicked me off, and my computer's no longer connecting to the internet.
1: Copy.

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0: We need temporarily out of service until 1800.
1: Temporary.
0: Good. Harley Clover, D4.
2: Yeah, thank you.
0: I got 1630.

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1: 10-4.
0: Just verifying he's not there.
1: At this point, we don't see anything going on, so we're trying to make phone contact with our District 4 supervisor.
0: Okay.
2: Central 326, you copy one, please?
0: Yeah.
2: White male, Florida. Last name, Nora, Ocean, Robert, Boy, Edward, Robert, George. First name, William, Thomas. Initial J for John. He's the third. Date of birth is 5/17/1966.
0: Valid yell, negative one.
2: Copy. He's just re-reporting the same symbol. We change it to a 42, please.
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0: The subject is a patient at Advent PC. Information's on line 21.
3: All through the acknowledge. 402, disregard.
1: Campbell.
0: Lincoln 73 from Central 10-4. Lincoln 73 on dispatch 3, are you 10-4?

0: 402-424-24 is not an emergency. We have a residential structure fire over at 30243 Folsom Boulevard. 30243 Folsom Boulevard, cross with Maplewood. The resident is going to be full residential structure.
1: 550, copy, I'm en route.
2: 402 copies from the office.
3: 424 copies from Jones and Piper.
0: Now 1634. Be advised against low response. It looks like they came across the channel and called it in over the fire radio. They're going to be on scene. Looks like they're all moving, and it's going to be fully charged with smoke at this time.
3: .424 copies, slow in response.
1: 515, same traffic.
2: 402-424, just go up there and see if they need traffic or anything like that.
3: I got it.
1: Can you copy of
0: Ben
1: on this e-bike? 506. Detroit, Lincoln, Tom, 2500, Sam, 000-4334.
0: Lincoln, 73 Central.
4: Go ahead, traffic
0: 11.
4: Jones and Mac, Florida tag, Robert Frank William, David 84, RFWT 84 on a green truck.
0: 1536. Lincoln 73, are you 10-4?
1: Lincoln 73, 10-4.

0: Central Y 25. I have Teresa Wren.
1: Go ahead. Y25, go ahead.
0: First is going to be drawback telephone. First is going to be Willie and Adam Tom Tom. First name Tom Young Robert Ida Sam. Middle initial D 12203. 123. 12203 so far.
1: You're going to have to go to a different spot. You have nothing but wind.
0: How about now?
1: Perfect. Try it again, please.
0: Paul Lincoln Adam Tom Tom. First, Tom Rob, Tom Yankee Robert Ida Sam. D4 middle, 12203.
1: Middle initial D is in David. Middle initial D is in David.
0: And fourth.
1: With a second.
0: Last name, Sam, Tom, Edward, Noah, Nora, Edward, Tom, Tom. First, Richard, Thomas, spelling, A for Alfonso, 12-11-01, 12-11-01 so far.
2: That is one, please.

0: Zodala.
1: Last one is going to be J, as in J-A-Y. Middle initial is going to be D. I'm sorry, that's going to be the first name. I apologize. Last name is going to be A. Adam, Nora, George, Lincoln, Adam, David, Edward. First name is going to be J-A-Y. And the middle initial is going to be D, as in David. 8803-8803.

0: fly 25 cents or negative flex negative 1 forms times 3 reference to Platt and Stennett. They're both valid. I'm getting a worker form for the last subject.
1: Copy that.
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0: 10-4, standby.

0: true. 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First name is going to be Jaden, John, Adam, Young, David, Edward, Nora, J for middle, 8803.
1: J's and John for the middle?
0: J. Yes.

0: 214-203.
1: Where's that for us?
0: Yeah, so for, do you guys have anything there?
1: Negative. The one party is attempting to grab her stuff to leave. It's going to be verbal at this point.

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3: Meter route 175, Maria Court, that's from West Marion. Open line, no inside call back. Sound like it was in someone's pocket as they're walking.
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2: 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Charles Union 63 Zero, Sam CU 63 C, that's on a red Buick.
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0: 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Florida tag, Frank, Mary, George, Union 27, SMGU 27, should be a silver Ford.

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3: Central, copy, juvenile call. Copy. Central 426. Yes. Is it going to be CSU that's going to be our caller, or is it going to be the family?
0: The, looks like the stepsister is going to be the caller that they're at for CSU.
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1: Go to Track 15.
0: Do you have any idea if the homeowner's going to be en route to this?
1: It looks like per battalion's update on line 43, it says the homeowner advised the barrel was a moonshine mash. I'm assuming contact was good. Hopefully the neighbor has the homeowner's phone number as well.

0: I'll put the number on the alarm account on there if you want to try making phone contact.
1: Can you 10-9 please have a background?
0: I put the number in there that was listed on the account if you want to try giving it a ring as well.
1: 10-4, thank you.

0: 3-3-6 from Central 10-4.
1: One second.
0: Central Coffee, Mixon Grossman call. 16325 Franklin Avenue. Be across of Centennial. Make contact reference to callers. 8-year-old. Attended Meadow Park Elementary for first day of summer school and was not dropped off at this location.

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1: Central 35, copy, traffic stop.
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0: Can you name the subject I have into my call, please?
2: Central 428, the rug was moved out of the roadway. You can close it out to me.
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1: Ryan.
0: Negative flex, negative one four. It's not valid. Strung as a 421-2026. Cancel indefinitely. Fails to have restriction added.
1: 10-4, thank you, ma'am.
2: Central Y-31, I'll be en route to 134.

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1: Yeah.
0: Midway Beacons, come here, Florida plate, 4876 X-ray, Edward, 4876 XE on a white Chevy Trax.
1: Pass on, Caesars. Yes, sir, yeah, copy, thank you, thanks for phone contact.

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1: Sending
0: no contact unless needed. Callers advising in reference to 15952 leaving Pine Lane. 15952 leaving Pine Lane across the boardwalk loop. Complaint left Friday and her water was not on. She's advising her neighbor sent photos of the yard flooded, saying that somebody turned on the water at the residence. They do not have any cameras. They just want this documented.
1: Then 4?
0: Exactly. 17-0. 335 from Central 10-4.
2: 4, thank you.
3: Central 506.
0: Yeah.
3: You can just close that call out to S1.
0: I copy, thank you.
1: 329. Myself found to that report driver.
0: I copy. There have been some further updates on it. They did provide that Florida tag of Boy Union 88 Charles Boy, which is going to match a 2007 gray Toyota.
1: Copy. Thank you.
4: Central 426.
0: Yeah, 426.
4: Any Irish units available?
0: Iris 13 was on a call on dispatch 1. Give me 1 second. That's sent for. They're still over on a call. It's all going to be in zone 9.
4: Central, we may need them out here.

0: There's 13 on the fast ring. Three 28 from Central 10-4.
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0: Briefing, and last description for that is just going to be heading towards 75. They made a right onto Sand Hill Boulevard.
1: Hi, Copy. Thank you.

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1: Four
0: two. 113. Correction. 138-111, State Road 31. 138-111, State Road 31, cross of Little Farm Road. Eagle Shore on the line. Advisor, a white male in a white shirt wearing a gray Buick car. They would provide a tag of Queen Henry Sam Tom 89. Advisor, taking items that don't belong to them. Unknown weapon.
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0: 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Iris 1310.
1: Will the return iron?
0: Good.
1: Caller still following the vehicle.
0: They're still watching it.
1: My God, thank you.

0: Iris 13, dispatch 3.
1: Can you switch to 3? I believe they have a call holding for you.
2: Iris 13.
0: Iris 13, you're available. 426 was trying to ask if you had any available Iris units. 426, did you have traffic for Iris 13?
3: I did. They've had history with this individual. She's refusing to leave CSU. There's not really a whole lot we can do. She's requesting to speak with Iris.
0: Iris 13, do you copy that?
2: Thank you.
0: The female is refusing to leave CSU. Deputies on senior advising, there's not much we can do at this point, but they are requesting contact with Iris.
2: 10-4, leave the following to you. I'll make contact when we clear here.

0: Rumor to 505, got any crash, no injuries?
1: Yes.
0: Air out 41, westbound Esplanade, it'll be two vehicle accident. Unknown vehicles, third party caller, blocking traffic, 41 northbound.
1: 10-4 in route from the station.
2: Probably 4-0, that's the back.
0: 10-4.

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1: Good.
0: This is an after hours in Junction. If you can check that, please.
1: Got it.
0: Before Y31 Central, you still 10-4?
2: I have 4.
0: From Central, copy traffic assist. Caller Wood Lake phone contact. He's requesting extra patrol in the area in reference to vehicles speeding around 22302 New York Avenue, 22302 New York Avenue, cross of Scranton Street. No current disturbance.
3: Central 303.
0: Yeah, 303.
3: Can we assign that to Y29?
0: Of course. Y29, you copy? Y-29, come.
4: Y-29.
0: We have a traffic assist for you. It's going to be reference 22302 New York Avenue, across the Scranton. Please for phone contact.
4: Sample. 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
2: So we got possible injuries on the side of the head, if you can send EMS this way.
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0: 335 from Central, copy, suspicious person.
3: 335.
0: Public's located over at 24051 Peachland Boulevard, 24051 Peachland Boulevard, cross of Loveland. Staff employee member Jeff is advising there's a male subject, white male, approximately 65 years old, wearing a striped collared shirt at the customer service desk. He keeps harassing the female employees, asking when they're getting off work and take them to the residence. They're going to be over near the gift card rack, requesting in-person contact.
3: Before I got the room.
0: 17-19. 328 from Central, 10-4.
4: 10-4, I'll clear in a second and go back 331.
0: I copy, thank you.
7: Central 326.
0: Yeah.
7: We'll take a suspicious person at public. You can leave 335 in service.
0: Okay.
3: Goodbye, I copy, thank you.

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1: Just be advised that Mazda tag expires today.
0: 10-4.

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1: Yes, sir.
2: 1720.
0: Central 122.
2: Go ahead.
0: You can assign me 112 as well. I'll take care of this.
3: 426.
4: You let IRS 13 know that they're no longer needed. Shoot, they left.
3: Copy.
0: IRS 13, copy.
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1: 506.
0: White male in Florida, last name Mary, Ocean, Ocean, Robert, Henry, Edward, Adam, David, Percy, Boy, Robert, Adam, Young, David, Edward, Thor, Bishop, David, Dean, Burns, 421, 2000.

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2: I'm not sure if this might have been wrong. I got Braden Moorhead. No initial D's in Davis, 4-12-2004. No record.
3: 10-4. I'll give it to you by number.
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0: Mooney's going to be back with her mom. They're going to be on the way back to the house. You can close it out. Status 1, please.
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1: Yes.
0: Braden is showing valid license, no one.
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1: Yeah, I'm CSA 21.
0: Subject to left.
1: I was just telling CSA 21, good job, because he was keeping a visual.
0: Copy. Right away wants to know what specific sign it was.

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0: 861 Tamiami Trail. Witness a verbal dispute in the parking lot. Black Toyota and a gray Ford parked in the parking lot on the west side of the building. Unknown what they are yelling about. Male in the gray Ford and a female in the gray Ford.
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2: 2-3 Tom, George, George, Nora. 2-3 Tom, George, George, Nora. It's going to be on a silver Ford 500.
0: Yeah,
2: copy, second.
0: Go ahead.
2: Boy Tom, 0, 2 Adam Victor, B20, 2AV, Black Toyota.
0: Copy.
1: 9-4-3-28, white man out of Florida.
0: Done.
1: Last name, Mary Union, Lincoln, Lincoln, Edward, Robert. First name, Edwin. Edward, David, William, Ida, Nora. Medals, E for Ernest. He's a junior. His birthday is 10-18-1941.
0: I'm valid DL. Should I deaf or hard of hearing? Negative one.
1: Copy.

0: Central Lincoln 73. Can you put this tag in the call? It's going to be Florida, Ida William Charles David 28, IWC D28. It's on a black Honda Pilot.
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1: 02.
0: Justin Silva, Sam, Ida, Lincoln, Victor, Adam. First name is Justin, common middle A is an Alice. 119 of 02, white male so far.
1: So far.
0: Nora, Adam, Boyd, Edward, Robert, George, Adam, Lincoln, Lincoln. First name is Shelby. Sam, Henry, Edward, Lincoln, Boyd, Ida, middle L for Lynn. 324 of 03, white female.
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0: Central 216, can you copy one?
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0: Last name is going to be David. Either Sam, Henry, Nora, Adam, Edward, Union. First name is going to be spelled out phonetically. Lincoln, Ida, Nora, Edward, Tom, Edward. Middle initial A, Adam. Date of birth is going to be 06-20-1990.

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1: Go ahead for him.
0: Reverend subject Justin Silva, showing ID card, no for license. No wants. He is showing a previous inmate release passing for a burglary with an armed weapon. No wants. Second subject Shelby, she's showing valid. No wants.
1: No for it. Thank you.

0: 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False alarm.
1: 3037. Central. Her subject, Lynette, she shows valid, no one.
2: That's 10-4.

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1: Yeah.
0: You can change this to a 61.
1: I guess.
2: Hey, 24 Central. Can you copy a traffic assist?
3: 224.
2: Just 24 Extra Patrol, at 41 in Twiddle Blaine, Colorado, there is an older white gray vehicle that flew through the intersection, almost hit vehicles. Requesting Extra Patrol.
3: Down 4.
4: Special 20, you can close out that Extra Patrol. We're there all the time.

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1: Yeah.
0: Reactivate a call for me, please.
1: Yeah.
0: 2605-021-656. 021-656.
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0: You can clear Y-25, make me primary. Status 2.
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0: Hawaii 28 from Central, copy information. 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
1: Thanks, Starlin. Starlin.
2: Can you pull me a 14 for 20, 39, or
1: where are you?
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0: We just have an information call for phone contact. It's just going to be questions about shooting coyotes in the area. 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
3: I'll have a night shift here to take care of it in a few.
0: Hi, copy. Y-20, are you here till 8 o'clock tonight?
4: That's correct.
5: Five 14 Central, can you run a mail? Last name is Sprinkle, Sam, Paul, Robert, Ida, Nora, King, Lincoln, Echo. First name is Huber, H-U, V as in boy, E-R-T, middle initial D as in David. Date of birth is
1: 10-16-1959. Central 1, can you copy one for Starlin as well? Name Francis, Frank Robert, I don't know her, Charlie Edward Sam. First name is Jessica, common spelling. Initials L. Flynn, date of birth is 8-13-1985, white female, Florida.
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0: Go ahead.
3: Changes to a 20. We'll have one in protective custody for March Benedict and route to Charlotte Behavioral.
0: Copy.
6: Y-29, do you need another?
2: 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She's suspended, no insurance either.
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1: Hey.
0: 320, I do show license not valid, so there was an FR suspension at the end of May. Should I high risk TV? I'm getting negative one.
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0: The suspicious vehicle we have for Zone 19, do you want to start sending out some night shift for early cars, or do you want me to hold it for you guys to do roll call?
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0: Copy. And then is Y-28 handling the information for phone contact, or are we waiting for night shift?
1: Y-28, I'll take that. Leave that for me.
0: Yeah.

0: Go ahead.
1: St. Enos, Edward, Nora, Ocean, Sam, for St. Patrick, common spelling. Middle F is in French, date of birth 3-19-1989, white male out of Florida.

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0: Will be 18 Central Park, begun shuttle.
1: 118.
0: 14367 Lillian Circle, 14367 Lillian Circle. Just heard a gunshot screaming and people saying, what did you do? Came from the corner of Lillian and Allensworth.
1: 4.
0: One 118 Central, upgrade that to emergency response. Gonna be a attempted suicide.
2: Four. 112, I'll be in route.
0: 4.
3: Night shift too, because they're day shift officers.
0: I know. I'm getting there. Central 10, any available district 1 night shift unit can respond.
4: That's 1. I see myself 120 and Washington 7 on route.
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0: 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I want the false up.
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0: Porno caller, 2318 Allen Avenue, 2318 Allen Avenue, cross of Clifford Street. Caller Angela Dennis on the line advising there's a crisis currently happening with the daughter and son. The operator can hear screaming in the background. It's going to be unknown weapons. They both are autistic.

0: 正式攻略提升副本分析。Copy。112, you on scene as well? One 12 Central, you on scene as well?
1: 04.

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0: 10-9 Central, my apologies.
2: 680 Vermont Road, 27680 Vermont Road crosses Duncan. Caller is no longer there leaving the area, but advisor is a female who is intoxicated in a white 2010 Mercedes with pink trim on the license plate. She was approximately 5'6" wearing a white shirt, 65 years old.
3: 10-4, be in route from the office.
2: 18-0. Copy.

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1: Over,
0: it's going to be over at 24267 Buccaneer Boulevard, 24267 Buccaneer Boulevard, across of Yacht Club. Scott Jarvis on the line advising that their roommate, Leona Medler, is currently slamming things around the residence. It's going to be unknown weapons, possibly intoxicated.
1: Hello, copy, office.
0: 18.
2: Central 328.
0: Yes. Yeah.
2: Close it out to me, deeper tracks, you can leave the Y unit on it for the tow.
0: Hi, Cap. 10-4, Tampa.
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1: Turn my round firearm, please.
0: Go ahead.
1: It's going to be 149194. It's going to be on a Charter Arms 38 Special Revolver.
0: Negative on it.
2: Six point of order. You can cancel Bravo 1. I'll be en route with Bravo 3.
0: Charlie 6, I'm clear. Bravo 1's canceled.
3: From Central, but I would hang up. The female did just call back in saying it was accidental. I think you guys still have to head that way, but she did say it's going to unit 201, so I'm going to update that unit number.
0: 2021 Blue Ram truck returns to Terry Dotson or Elaine Dotson out of Punta Gorda, valid, no answer warrants.

0: 122 for mile 3. Can you handle that 14 on clean takes?
1: 10-4.
2: Central copy, thank you.
1: Central 120, can you advise the last 6 of the case, please?
2: 002561, 002561.
3: Four 426-441, the parties are in the outside verbal at each other. We now have a female half on the line saying no injuries, refusing EMS.
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4: I'm route from D2.
1: 8205. This is 419.
2: Yeah,
1: it's 419. Please, 419, service 441.
3: I have 426 on the call at 441. You want to go on that one?

0: Bravo 5, anywhere?
1: Bravo 5,
0: I'm clear of Falcon. We're out back, Nipper.
1: Confirm. Four 41-419 is be advised. They're stating that the subject has a butcher knife. They need to take it into the bedroom. We'll be splitting for EMS as well.
2: Thank you, we copy. EMS is now happy day.
1: They're getting dispatched out now. They were just added to the call.
3: Central 426, we're just going to go ahead and respond to emergency.
1: I copy. 501, I see you put yourself on that call as well.
3: Central 426,
1: can you put me back on that call, please? I copy. They're saying the caller, Scott, did take the knife from her.

0: 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Westchester, Suwannee, Florida, Tag, Edward 4263, L. Lincoln, on a light green Chrysler minivan.
1: Okay.
2: Controlling the harbor.
1: The harbor, 1809.
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0: Central 1, I think. We're going to have one protective custody for A, correct? I'll give you her 43 in a minute.
1: Okay. Before we switch out of here, I just want to let you know, I think everybody ran in the call or took out of the names in there. Angela's showing a valid ID. The daughter's going to have a valid ID card, and the son has an expired ID, and they're all negative ones. Go ahead.
0: Last name is Boy Edward Adam Union David Ocean Idenora. First name is Karen King Adam Robert Edward Nora. Initial L. Lynn Edward.
1: 12-3-1958, White Female, Florida. Y-26 from Central. S3, are you 10-4? Go ahead.
2: It's going to be out of Florida. It's going to be Charles Victor 9, 0 John Henry, CV 9, 0 JH on a red F-150.

0: 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Okay, 8/11.
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2: Units are booking your Boulevard. Just be advised, she's now making threats again to harm herself. At this point, she does not have access to the knife.
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2: Copy. When you get on scene, just let her know. Fire will be staging in the area. They're almost on scene.

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0: Per the accident you were on earlier, they're having some trouble finding the down sign. Can you advise?
1: It's going to be at the corner of Retta and 41. It should be the no turn one way sign.
0: North or south?
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0: 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Should come back to a physical.
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0: Careful.
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1: Teaser 7, go ahead.
0: 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I'm going to have to do a computer restart.
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4: 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Nothing located. You can close it off.
0: Okay.
2: Central 426. Can you copy two tags out of Florida?
0: 426.
2: First tag of immediate. A Kia. Fourth tag of 26 Adam. Wayne and Young Robert. 26 Adam. Wayne and Young Robert. So far.
0: So far.
2: Again, it's going to be Florida tag, Robert William Tom, Adam 45, Robert William Tom, Adam 45, just back to the GMC Denali.
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0: 322.
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0: They're both negative on style of deal.
1: I copy. You already have the third female on the call. Correction, the second female.
0: Is that Liana?
1: That's 10-4.
0: That's 10-4. She's negative on style of deal.
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3: 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He was recovered in Fort Myers yesterday, but he's still listing as a missing person, and they need a hit request.
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10-4, he's listening. Listed as a missing juvenile runaway from Fort Myers PD. They didn't advise where he was recovered yesterday in Fort Myers, so I'm not sure what agency would have done that initially.

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0: 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They're requesting LEO due to a miscarriage. 234 from Central Status Check.
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3: Five seventeen.
0: I'm just going to cue you to the 61 there. We've got two youths that got into a fight. 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
2: 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Please clear from this call. You saw me if anything's open.
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0: You run a CH on both of those juveniles, Vincent and Jasper. I know they're both on probation.

0: Central 202. Rose at 14 on 10 with the Salisbury. Change it to 61. Assign it to me. We've been out there multiple times. You can close it out, Salisbury.
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0: 239-320, respond emergency to 824 Roseway Terrace, 824 Roseway Terrace. The complainant's advising her granddaughter needs to go to CSU, was making suicidal comments and banging her head up against the wall, causing her nose to bleed. She is no longer being violent or hurting herself, but she was injured and bleeding.
1: Special 202, they can go normal response. No day occurrence of that.
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0: 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How much longer on that 4 chance you can go to that 34?
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0: No, just take care of that. 127, once you're caught up there, I'll go handle the signal 10.
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0: Copy, Sanchez. 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
6: Suspicious person.
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6: 3657 South Crete Drive. Caller is out of state, but sees kids walking through a property on the left side of the canal. A black male, possibly Hispanic female. The male is wearing black pack and shorts. The girl has long dark hair and is wearing shorts and sandals.
2: 10-4.
6: The male is also carrying a fishing pole, and the caller does want contact.
3: Central 501. 501. Can you go ahead and change this to a 20?

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1: Thank you.
0: Be near the area of the Bayshore Live Oak Park, Bayshore Road and Main Street, Bayshore Road and Main Street at the covered picnic area in regards to a welfare check on a female in her 30s inside of a light blue Volkswagen that's backed in full of items with things tied to the back of it. Caller saw her earlier at another location. She was moaning loudly, asked if she was okay, but she didn't answer. They see her now and she's requesting a welfare check.
2: 322 en route from Westchester and Vessels.
0: 1845.
3: Central 419. 419. Can you log me out so I can log back in and log me out in the way en route here?
0: Temporary.

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0: Last name is King. First name spelled Lincoln Adam Nora Olson Robert Adam. Middle initial J. John. White, female, date of birth is 082365.
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0: She's negative once valid out of Indiana. 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
0: 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Sent to me and the 119.
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0: 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We should make contact with Henry Timpson.
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0: In reference to that 61, you can just make that a signal 8 for now, and you can run the hit and stuff. 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
1: 10-4, I do show it at Fort Myers PD. 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
0: He's been confirmed.
1: 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You can put me on that, so it's not safe in the queue.
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0: 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I'm going to be en route to the jail. 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
1: 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I'm just showing Iris 13 on Zoom, but they're showing out of service, others.
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1: Go ahead.
0: 400 West Retta, Gilcrest Park. Caller advised five large males in sports trousers wanted to speak to him about religion. When he said no, they started yelling at him. They're light skinned with beards in the pavilion.
1: 10-4 in row.
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1: 1921. Y29, copy disturbance.
2: 37.
1: Y29. VRJ 83, Santarum Circle, 83 Santarum Circle, cross of Tal Tal Drive, make contact with Renee, advising his wife met a person from the neighborhood app and invited them over on the caller, doesn't want them there.
2: 37. Y29 around?
1: 1921.

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1: 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Null Warren, Florida, negative 1, valid registration.
0: T-71,
1: go ahead.
0: Can you run the subject edge of the call, Maddox Williams?
1: Copy, yeah, 1936. Central, copy your call, Trevor.
2: 322.
1: Deacon Bolo for two, reckless driving, black motorcycles driving southbound 41. Last location was passing Olean. They're swerving and riding through multiple lanes. No contact with caller. They're no longer following.
2: 322, copy.
1: 1936. Negative 1, solid, yeah.
0: Copy, thank you.

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0: Kings and Olean, Kings and Olean is going to be floated tag 99 Charles Edward John John 99 C E J J on Whiteford.
1: Thank you, 308.
2: Star 2 would be awesome.
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0: 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Can you change my call to a 20?
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2: Yeah, it's been so.
1: Kathy at 1939.

0: 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Could you confirm or on the subject and call, confirm the 49, please?
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1: Bravo 4.
0: 10-4, 1940.
2: T-34, you okay?
3: Yeah, I'm 10-4. Sounds worth 2-5.
2: Okay. Let's add 3 miles to the call. Can you run them off, please?
0: Pepper.

0: Central Y 2019, you've copied 2 out of Florida and Massachusetts.
1: Y 29.
0: First is a black male. Last name is David Edward, Sam Adam Nora Edward. First name is Renee. Robert Edward, Nora Edward, Sam. No middle. Date of birth is 6/4/1982. So far.
1: So
0: far. Black female. Same last name. First name is Erica. Ever Robert. I know. Charles Adam. No middle. Date of birth is 1/4/1989.
1: Can you repeat Erica's last name? We've got a lot of wind.
0: It'll be the same last name.

0: Paris Salem from Central.
1: Paris Salem.
0: Yes, confirmed.
1: Sorry, Queen Avenue, Chain 256.
0: Copy, using custody, Chain 256, 1944. 1944.

0: 320-322 Central, copy, attempted suicide. I'm at Fawcett Hospital in the ER, 21298 Olean Boulevard, 21298 Olean Boulevard, Crossroad Harbor. Called in by a staff member with Little Debbie's. They originally called 911 for abdominal pain at their resident location and then took the patient to Fawcett POV. Now they are there waiting to be seen by hospital staff, and the juvenile that is with them is claiming he wants to kill himself. He has no means. They're advising that hospital staff is not doing anything for them.
1: Same traffic.
0: 1942.
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1: Phoenix 12201 Helios Avenue, 12201 Helios Avenue, the main reference to a disturbance. If you complain, the cultivator could hear somebody yelling and stating that they just threw them on the floor and say that they've been drinking. The location is in phase 2.
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0: References domestic on 11th Street. It's calling you and 202. Did you want me to dispatch him as well? No other units available. Copy, one detained at 1957 hours. Do you need an EMS?
2: So give him traffic. He's on a taser point.
0: Lyons, register traffic for 119 at 12201 Helios Avenue, 1957. Volume is clear, emergency traffic for 119 at 12201 Helios Avenue, 1957 hours.

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1: All right, not. Central, go ahead.
0: Just confirming. Do you need EMS?
1: 130, do we need EMS?
2: No EMS needed.
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0: Go ahead.
2: Nothing's true. Tom Robert Union Edwards, first name Sarah. Sam Adam Robert Adams, middle M. Edwards, 831-2001, white female to Florida.
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0: 130 from Central. One Debbie from Central.
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0: Nice one, Salad, yeah.
1: Copy, thank you.
0: And his vehicle both turned from Pepper's Grade onto 41 southbound, and the other vehicle drove into the wrong lane, almost hitting them.
2: Hello.